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8: Police have released the moment they arrested Robert Bush, the funeral director, who's admitted keeping bodies and giving the wrong ashes to grieving families. Some 35 unburied bodies and more than 100 sets of ashes were found by detectives when his business was raided in March 2024. In body cam footage released by Humberside Police of his arrest 4 months later, he attempted to downplay his crimes.
9: I've been arrested off a plane by gunpoint. It's like I'm Che Guevara or something. I'm not that complicated, and I've said so many times, let me help you unravel what it is. I'll come in and talk to you. It feels vindictive the way this has been done.
8: Bush has pleaded guilty to 67 offences. Next, serial killer James Desborough has been given a whole life prison sentence. The 40-year-old killed Claudio Aquilino and Daniel Coleman at a homeless hotel in Newquay. Andy Burnham's promised to reform social care. He's commissioned a year-long review into the issue, and more than half of England is now officially in drought. That's the latest from Radio News Hub. I'm David Hall.
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8: A fresh morning for most, but a band of thicker cloud will continue to sink south. Outbreaks of rain will affect northern Scotland, though. A high of 27 degrees Celsius.
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0: 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We run two groups, a fortnightly friendship group that meets on alternate Tuesdays in Shrewsbury House. 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
8: Hi, I'm Jane. I'm from Jane's Craft Corner. 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
11: Footage of the funeral director who kept unburied bodies and gave ashes to the wrong grieving families has been released by police. Robert Bush has pleaded guilty to 67 offences and is due to be sentenced this week. Humberside Police have released the first interview they conducted with the 48-year-old as he tried to explain his actions.
12: This is not how I would have liked this to come to, and trying to navigate the difficulties we were having financially, mostly as a business. There was, I suppose, opportunities that were poor choices.
11: A serial killer is beginning a life sentence after being found guilty of killing two men. James Desborough murdered Claudio Aquilino and Daniel Coleman at a homeless hotel in Cornwall. No further actions to be taken against the Green Party leader Zach Polanski after he shared a controversial image on social media. The post prompted Nigel Farage to call for Mr. Polanski's arrest. And Blankety Blank, Celebrity Mastermind and Live at the Apollo have all been axed by the BBC. That's the latest from Radio News Hub. I'm David Hall.
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11: A fresh morning for most, but a band of thicker cloud will continue to sink south. Outbreaks of rain will affect northern Scotland, though. A high of 27 degrees Celsius.
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6: Police have released the moment they arrested Robert Bush, the funeral director, who's admitted keeping bodies and giving the wrong ashes to grieving families. Some 35 unburied bodies and more than 100 sets of ashes were found by detectives when his business was raided in March 2024. In body cam footage released by Humberside Police of his arrest 4 months later, he attempted to downplay his crimes.
7: I've been arrested off a plane by gunpoint. It's like I'm Che Guevara or something. I'm not that complicated, and I've said so many times, let me help you unravel what it is. I'll come in and talk to you. It feels vindictive the way this has been done.
6: Bush has pleaded guilty to 67 offences. Next, serial killer James Desborough has been given a whole life prison sentence. The 40-year-old killed Claudio Aquilino and Daniel Coleman at a homeless hotel in Newquay. Andy Burnham's promised to reform social care. He's commissioned a year-long review into the issue, and more than half of England is now officially in drought. That's the latest from Radio News Hub. I'm David Hall.
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6: A fresh morning for most, but a band of thicker cloud will continue to sink south. Outbreaks of rain will affect northern Scotland, though. A high of 27 degrees Celsius.
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Or maybe you're stuck at the Blackwall Tunnel. The latest traffic and travel throughout the day. 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
6: Footage of the funeral director who kept unburied bodies and gave ashes to the wrong grieving families has been released by police. Robert Bush has pleaded guilty to 67 offences and is due to be sentenced this week. Humberside Police have released the first interview they conducted with the 48-year-old as he tried to explain his actions.
7: This is not how I'd have liked this to come to, and trying to navigate the difficulties we were having financially, mostly as a business. There was, I suppose, opportunities that were poor choices.
6: A serial killer is beginning a life sentence after being found guilty of killing two men. James Desborough murdered Claudio Aquilino and Daniel Coleman at a homeless hotel in Cornwall. No further actions to be taken against the Green Party leader Zach Polanski after he shared a controversial image on social media. The post prompted Nigel Farage to call for Mr. Polanski's arrest. And Blankety Blank, Celebrity Mastermind and Live at the Apollo have all been axed by the BBC. That's the latest from Radio News Hub. I'm David Hall.
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6: A fresh morning for most, but a band of thicker cloud will continue to sink south. Outbreaks of rain will affect northern Scotland, though. A high of 27 degrees Celsius.
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Sitting here in the early hours of a new day on Maritime Radio, it's early breakfast, 5 till 7, you know, if you can trouble yourself. So, we're wondering who's up to what and where with our early breakfast radar. See who's flashing red. Oh, look, it's domestic goddess Mike. You know, he's branched out recently. He's branched out into hairdressing. It's Salon Michel, master of all bouffons in the area.

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It's that funny time of day when we crawl out of bed, rubbing our eyes, scratching our chest and thinking, I must remember to put some clothes on before I stand in front of the window.

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Maritime Radio with stories from public transport. And if you're on the DLR, I can report that the Cookie Monster is alive and well, and he seems to commute between Woolwich Arsenal and Pontoon Dock. And I know this because I was sitting opposite him the other day, and he managed to demolish one of those extended packets of chocolate chip cookies, started off, ripped them open at Woolwich Arsenal. I got distracted. By the time we're at Pontoon Dock, whole lot gone. So if you've got a sighting, hello at maritimeradio.co.uk. We're on Facebook and Twitter. Hashtag Maritime Radio. Crunch, crunch.

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6: Private companies have licenses to take trillions of litres of water out of rivers, lakes and aquifers a year. Environmental charity River Action is calling on the government to review all abstraction licenses and ensure there is a fully funded water resilience plan as we enter an era of more frequent droughts. Erica Popplewell is their spokesperson.
7: We feel that there's a double standard in this story. Millions of people face hosepipe bans while commercial licenses permit 33 trillion litres a year to be abstracted, and that this is a systemic failure, not a household problem. This is due to decades of underinvestment, leakage and outdated licensing regimes.
6: An environment agency spokesperson says the licenses are reviewed regularly. The Afghan data breach was a foreseeable failure in a system that left people who had worked with UK troops in danger for years. That's what a parliamentary inquiry has found. Danita Sims has more.
8: The Commons Defence Committee says the Ministry of Defence lacked the expertise to run the UK's Afghan relocation schemes. The inquiry was first launched last year after it was revealed the personal data of thousands of Afghans applying for relocation to the UK had been inadvertently disclosed in February 2022. An MOD spokesperson says they're learning from the lessons from this incident and important reforms are already in place.
6: No further action is to be taken against Green Party leader Zach Polanski over an image shared on his Instagram depicting the words Nigel and a guillotine on it. He'd been reported to the police by Reform UK over the post. The Met Police say it's unlikely it would have constituted an offence. Over £8 billion will be invested in nuclear submarines. Prime Minister Andy Burnham says keeping the country safe is the government's first responsibility. It'll also form part of his scheme to tackle youth unemployment, adding that it'll support 47,000 jobs. And NASA is preparing for the launch of a brand new space telescope. telescope that could help solve the mysteries of the universe. The telescope will be able to take pictures 100 times larger than the Hubble telescope, allowing scientists to study planets well beyond the solar system. From Radio News Hub, I'm Frankie Hessein.
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6: Cloud and patchy rain moving southeastwards across England and Wales. Sunny at times though, with some wind and blustery showers across Scotland. Slightly cooler today with highs of 27 degrees Celsius.
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0: and Maritime Radio's Early Breakfast. Well, you'll never guess who's here with me now.
1: What are you doing dragging me up at this time of day, Matthew?
0: It's a bit early, isn't it?
1: It is very early for me.
0: You could have left off the pyjamas and the curlers, I think, for...
1: Don't talk about things like that in public. You're doing well.
0: What are you doing up at this hour?
1: I came to make sure you mentioned Bob 60 Splash on Sunday mornings.
0: Well, there we are.
1: And Sunday evenings.
0: Fantastic.
1: Yeah, good job.
0: It was a big effort to go to for that, though. I could have done it for you.
1: Here's a fiver.
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bleary-eyed early morning feeling on Maritime Radio, or is that just me? Maybe you're springing around the place. If you are, I'm dead jealous. If you can think about stringing together a sentence on a keyboard and fancy getting in touch at this early hour of the day, we'd love to hear from you. Maritime Radio, that's us, and we are at hello@maritimeradio.co.uk. 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

Looking towards 7 o'clock on Maritime Radio and Greenwich Breakfast with all the news, travel and weather you could ever wish for the London Borough of Greenwich. But before we finish up on Early Breakfast, of course, it is time for Street Shout. The honour being bestowed, the highest honour Maritime Radio can bestow, I have you know, is Argyle Road in the Royal Arsenal.

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11: Half of the country is suffering drought as campaigners warn that private companies have licenses to take trillions of litres of water out of rivers, lakes and aquifers a year. Environmental charity River Action is calling on the government to review all abstraction licenses and ensure there's a fully funded water resilience plan. Erica Popplewell is their spokesperson.
12: Looks at the abstraction licenses, both essential and non-essential for environmental sustainability, and that a proper strategic plan is taken and that the government funds a national water resilience plan that would look at leaks, building new reservoirs and supporting development of wetlands that can act as a sponge when rain does fall.
11: An Environment Agency spokesperson says the licenses are reviewed regularly. An inquiry says the Afghan data breach was a foreseeable failure in a system that left people who'd worked with UK troops in danger for years. Danita Sims has more.
13: The inquiry was first launched last year after it was revealed the personal data of thousands of Afghans applying for relocation to the UK had been inadvertently disclosed in February 2022. The Commons Defence Committee says the Ministry of Defence lacked the expertise to run the UK's Afghan relocation schemes. An MOD spokesperson says they're learning the lessons from this incident.
11: Police will not take any further action against Green Party leader Zach Polanski over an image relating to Nigel Farage on his Instagram. He'd accepted a collaboration post which depicted a man wearing a t-shirt with the word Nigel and a guillotine on it. Mr. Polanski has admitted it was a mistake but refused to say he's done anything wrong. Over £8 billion is being put into nuclear submarines to boost Britain's defence and create jobs. Andy Burnham says security isn't just about what we build, but who builds it, adding that the new nuclear scheme will support 47,000 jobs. And speculations mounting that UEFA could threaten to boycott the World Cup over FIFA's plans to have a private company run the World Cup. Former FA chief Mark Palio says it's the European football governing body's trump card, and he's hoping they play it. For On Radio News Hub, I'm Frankie Hairsine.
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16: Morning, gorgeous. Well, it's going to be cooler today than it has been yesterday. A high today of 27 degrees Celsius. Sunny to start, cloudy by the afternoon and into the evening. Tonight, though, it will be a low of 16 degrees Celsius.
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0: Yes, 10 past 7, Jack here, keep you company all the way until 11 o'clock here on Greenwich Breakfast for Thursday, the 30th of July. And some of the things you're waking up to this morning include this. Apparently, a glass of strong beer can boost your creativity, a study has found. Volunteers have been given a 5.2 lager when they were better able to link up random worlds than the light beer. Both groups did better than before the drink, but quickly spotted matching numbers harder between the two groups. The study at the University of Graz in Austria puts both results down to a looser focus of attention, but warns beneficial artifacts are likely restricted to very modest amounts. And what pudding did you love when you were a kid? Rhubarb crumble, spotted dick, maybe figgy pudding among the traditional desserts are at risk of dying out, according to research. A quarter of millennials have never tasted a flan, while Eton Mess and banoffee pie remain a mystery to a fifth of them, and more than a third have never tried a pineapple upside down cake. Even I know that. Let us know your desserts. 07716 432711 on the WhatsApp number.

0: something beautiful.
1: Morning, morning then. It's Greenwich Breakfast. Jack here, keep you company until 11 o'clock. Music on the way from the Sugar Babes and People as well. But first, let's get the latest a bit out and about this morning.
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1: Due to delays on the A2 from the Danson Exchange all the way up to Falkwood there, through Westbourne Avenue and up to the Kidbrook Interchange. Pretty slow through there. Huge delays at the Dartford Tunnels as well. And small delays at the Blackwall and Silvertown Tunnels. The A2 Sidgwick Hill Road looking pretty busy too, and looking pretty busy on the A20 just by the five ways as well. On other road news, Creek Road still closed westbound due to those gas mains work by Barnsley Lane up to Norman Road. That's affecting the bus routes, the 188. And the 199. Bexley Road and Belvedere, that's also closed due to water mains work between Lone Pit Road and Bexley Road. North Cray Road and Bexley, that's also closed at the moment between the tunnels and Vicarage Road. That's causing a few problems through there. And the green in both directions is closed due to water mains work between the A222 and Church Avenue. Everything else looking okay for now. Just remember, there are no services going to Charing Cross or Waterloo East due to the ongoing summer engineering works, which are ongoing right now.
2: 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Wake up to Greenwich breakfast and dreary tea and coffee. Sunshine or showers. Check the local forecast on the Maritime Radio app.
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1: Morning, morning then. It's Greenwich Breakfast. Jack here in the chair, keeping you company all the way until 11 o'clock. 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You can get involved in the show, 07716 432 711. 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
0: Due to delays on the A2 from the Danston Interchange all the way up to Falkwood there, through Westbourne Avenue and up to the Kidbrook Interchange. Pretty slow through there. Huge delays at the Dartford Tunnels as well. And small delays at the Blackwall and Silvertown Tunnels. The A2 Sidis Hill Road looking pretty busy too, and looking pretty busy on the A20 just by the five ways as well. On other road news, Creek Road still closed westbound due to those gas mains work by Barnsley Lane up to Norman Road. That's affecting the bus routes, the 188 and the 199. Bexley Road and Belvedere, that's also closed due to water mains work between Lone Pit Road and Bexley Road. North Cray Road and Bexley, that's also closed at the moment between the tunnels and Vicarage Road. That's causing a few problems through there. And the Green in both directions is closed due to water mains work between the A222 and Church Avenue. Everything else looking okay for now. Just remember, there are no services going to Charing Cross or Waterloo East due to the ongoing summer engineering works, which are ongoing right now.
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1: I'm going under in this time. I fear there's no one to save me. 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

0: Maritime Radio, Lewis Capaldi, someone you loved here on Maritime Radio's Greenwich Breakfast. Right now, though, it's just coming up to 10 to 8. Get local news and weather on the way just after 8 o'clock. But first,
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0: Yeah, Pick of the Week time. It comes from Lasmus, and this is Vice Versa.

0: Crazy people here on Maritime Radio. Very good morning to you. It's Jack, Kiwi Company, all the way until 11 o'clock. We have the latest news from our newsroom on the way very shortly. That's happening just after 8 o'clock, all after the latest traffic and travel next.
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1: Due to delays on the A2 from the Danson Interchange all the way up to Falkwood there, through Westbourne Avenue and up to the Kidbrook Interchange. Pretty slow through there. Huge delays at the Dartford Tunnels as well. And small delays at the Blackwall and Silvertown Tunnels. The A2 Scissors Hill Road looking pretty busy too, and looking pretty busy on the A20 just by the five ways as well. On other road news, Creek Road still closed westbound due to those gas mains work by Barnsley Lane up to Norman Road. That's affecting the bus routes, the 188 and the 199. Bexley Road and Belvedere, that's also closed due to water mains work between Lone Pit Road and Bexley Road. North Cray Road and Bexley, that's also closed at the moment between the tunnels and Vicarage Road. That's causing a few problems through there. And the Green in both directions is closed due to water mains work between the A222 and Church Avenue. Everything else looking okay for now. Just remember, there are no services going to Charing Cross or Walsall East due to the ongoing summer engineering works, which are ongoing right now.
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3: From the Maritime Radio news team, I'm Alaric Vaughan. London Air Ambulance has been deployed following a crash in Erith. An ambulance service spokesperson said, "We were called at 11:58am on the 29th of July to reports of a road traffic collision at the junction of Thames Road and Halbury Lane. We sent resources, including an ambulance crew, a paramedic in a fast response car, and an incident response officer. We also dispatched London's Air Ambulance. We treated a woman at the scene before taking her to hospital as a priority." A prolific Orpington drug boss was a schizophrenic who started hearing voices after two of his friends were murdered, a court has been told. Kyan Creary, 33, of Arbrook Close, ran a county lines operation trafficking Class A drugs from London to Southend. The prosecution portrayed him as an aggressive drug dealer who allegedly put a bounty on a teenager runner's head over financial dispute and paid money to a man that then stabbed another of his minions. But his defence sought to portray him as a mentally ill man who was groomed for crime from a young age. A sentencing hearing on Tuesday heard Creary was a third striker, having acquired two prior convictions for trafficking Class A drugs. Prosecutor Laura Kenyon said he had convictions for 14 prior offences, including robberies, common assault, and three charges of possessing Class A drugs with intent to supply. He was sentenced to 4 years imprisonment. Police are investigating reports of an alleged fight before a crash that caused a car to explode into a ball of flames in Welling. The crash involving a car and a motorcycle took place at Welling High Street on July the 25th at 9:19pm. It resulted in the car exploding with a plume of smoke spotted around the area. The fire was later extinguished, with the car being destroyed. No injuries were reported from the incident. A Metropolitan Police spokesperson said police are investigating reports of an altercation between those involved prior to the collision. Inquiries remain ongoing and no arrests have been made at this stage. And there's more local news at maritimeradio.co.uk.
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4: A former FA chief says UEFA should threaten to boycott the World Cup over FIFA's plans to set up a private company to run the World Cup. UEFA's also accused the world football body of enriching themselves and their friends. Derek McInnes expects Olwethu Makanya to become his latest Rangers signing. Seven new players have been recruited this summer. Ahead of Friday's Premiership opener against Dundee United, the Rangers manager says he's delighted to have picked Lawrence Shankland as their new team captain.
5: He knows the club. Obviously, he's not long in before me, but he knows the club in terms of being a Glasgow boy and supported the club. He knows what's expected of him and me and the team this season. So obviously I've got a strong relationship, which always helps.
4: Cricket and former New Zealand captain Stephen Fleming is expected to be appointed as England Test coach after the sacking of Brendan McCullum. McCullum was fired earlier this month following a string of poor results and several off-field incidents. And Saltburn Cricket Club have suspended the player accused of cheating in the viral clicking scandal. The club say they're taking the allegations very seriously.
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1: Morning, gorgeous. Well, it's going to be cooler today than it has been yesterday. A high today of 27 degrees Celsius. Sunny to start, cloudy by the afternoon and into the evening. Tonight, though, it will be a low of 16 degrees Celsius.
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1: Morning then, it's Greenwich Breakfast for a Thursday. Jack here keeping company. Let's get started with this one from 1995.
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0: It's the latest one from Snow Patrol featuring Kylie Minogue there. That is These Alarms. And before that, Corona, Rhythm of the Night. Good morning to you. It's 10 past 8.
1: This is Greenwich Breakfast, Maritime Radio.
0: Oh, yes, morning then. And the headlines you're waking up to this morning: ongoing investment in nuclear submarines will protect Britain for decades to come and will also support 47,000 jobs and apprenticeships, Andy Burnham has said. Speaking ahead of a visit to Barrow in Furness, where four of the Dreadnought-class submarines are being built, the Prime Minister said security is not only what we build, it's also about who builds it and who benefits from it. Cooler conditions and some rain is on the way for parts of the UK today and into the weekend as a cold front moves over the UK. However, half of England and parts of Wales officially in drought, so in the coming days are unlikely to have any rain with the driest areas of the country. The latest UK heatwave peaked yesterday with temperatures soaring 35.2 in Rhyttle in Essex. It was the hottest day of the year for more than 2 weeks when 35.2 degrees Celsius was recorded in Cotton in the Elms in Derbyshire on the 10th of July. Oh, so some good news at last. It's getting a little bit cooler.

0: past 8 morning, Thursday the 30th of July. That's Joel Corry, Galantis and Izzy Bijou there. We'll stay a little longer here on Maritime Radio. On the way then, very shortly, we have your showbiz update, also music from Somba and Kelly Clarkson to play. First though, let's get your latest if you're out and about this morning.
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0: Usual delays heading into town, but the A2 is partially blocked and queuing traffic due to a broken down vehicle at the Danson Exchange to Ryfield Road at the Fogwood Exchange all the way back to the Black Prince is that congestion this morning. Princess Road's partially blocked and queuing traffic due to an accident, motorbike involved at the M25 Junction 1B at Dartford on the roundabout there. Creek Road westbound, that's still closed due to those gas mains work at Barnsley Lane to Norman Road. Bexley Road, that's still got that closure eastbound between Lone Pit Road and Bexley Road. The A223 North Cray Road, there's a diversion and also a closure between the tunnels at Bexley and Vicarage Road. The Green and Sidcup also has got diversions in place, all due to water mains work just by the A222 and Church Avenue. And Victoria Road in Dartford, that's also got a closure there just by Priory Road to Hive Street. That's happening until the 5th of August, we've been told. On public transport this morning, Elizabeth Line has severe delays between Whitechapel and Shenfield, past suspension on the Bakerloo line and a park closure on the Piccadilly line at the moment. Everything else looking good. A reminder, there is no southeastern services going to Charing Cross or Waterloo East.
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0: It's 8:30 on Greenwich Breakfast from Maritime Radio. Hello, Jack here in the chair, keeping you company all the way until 11 o'clock. Right now, though, let's get your showbiz update.
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2: Harry Potter and the Cursed Child has celebrated its 10th anniversary. The play, a sequel to J.K. Rowling's seven-book series, debuted in the West End in 2016 and has since been seen by more than 2.5 million people. A total of 276 cast members have taken to the Palace Theatre stage over the last decade. Michael B. Jordan is to appear in the remake of The Thomas Crown Affair. The upcoming romantic heist film, which is a second remake of the 1968 original, sees Jordan stealing Vincent van Gogh's Sunflowers, hit out next March. Ewan McGregor and Alan Cumming have joined the cast of Supernova, a theatre adaptation of Harry McQueen's 2020 hit film. The play features Sam and Tusker, a couple who've been together for 20 years, when one of them is diagnosed with early-onset dementia. And tributes have poured in for the Oscar-winning Irish actor and musician Glenn Hansard. The man who wrote Falling Slowly from the musical and film Once died in a motorcycle accident in Dublin on Wednesday. Bruce Springsteen says he's heartbroken at the news.
1: Rise and shine, up with a lark. 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

0: Snap the Power here on Maritime Radio, taking us back to 1992. Right then, we've got your latest traffic and travel on the way. Also music from the likes of Donna Lewis, Lady Gaga and Benson Boone lined up.
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0: Usual delays heading into town, but the A2 is partially blocked in queuing traffic due to a broken down vehicle at the Danson Interchange to Ryfield Road at the Fogwood Interchange all the way back to the Black Prince is that congestion this morning. Princess Road's partially blocked and queuing traffic due to an accident, motorbike involved at the M25 Junction 1B at Dartford on the roundabout there. Creek Road westbound, that's still closed due to those gas mains work at Barnsley Lane to Norman Road. Bexley Road, that's still got that closure eastbound between Lone Pit Road and Bexley Road. The A223 North Cray Road, there's a diversion and also a closure between the tunnels at Bexley and Vicarage Road. The Green and Sidcup also has got diversions in place, all due to water mains work just by the A222 and Church Avenue. And Victoria Road in Dartford, that's also got a closure there just by Priory Road to Hive Street. That's happening until the 5th of August, we've been told. On public transport this morning, Elizabeth Line has severe delays between Whitechapel and Shenfield. Past suspension on the Bakerloo line and a park closure on the Piccadilly line at the moment. Everything else looking good. A reminder, there is no southeastern services going to Charing Cross or Waterloo East.
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Get your news and weather at 9 on the way. But the weather today, if you just want to know quickly, highs of around 27 degrees. Meant to be cloudy this afternoon and a low of 16 overnight. Fortunately, a little bit cooler than it has been yesterday.

0: You Forever here on Maritime Radio on Greenwich Breakfast. Jack here. Keep you company all the way until 11 o'clock. After 11, Gary Sylvester in the chair covering for Jason Jandu. 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
1: Usual delays heading into town, but the A2 is partially blocked and queuing traffic due to a broken down vehicle at the Danson Interchange to Ryfield Road at the Folkwood Interchange all the way back to the Black Prince is that congestion this morning. Princes Road's partially blocked and queuing traffic due to an accident, motorbike involved at the M25 Junction 1B at Dartford on the roundabout there. Creek Road westbound, that's still closed due to those gas mains work at Barnsley Lane to Norman Road. Bexley Road, that's still got that closure eastbound between Lone Pit Road and Bexley Road. The A223 North Cray Road, there's a diversion and also a closure between the tunnels at Bexley and Vicarage Road. The Green and Sidcup also has got diversions in place, all due to water mains work just by the A222 and Church Avenue. And Victoria Road in Dartford, that's also got a closure there just by Priory Road to Hive Street. That's happening until the 5th of August, we've been told. On public transport this morning, Elizabeth Line has severe delays between Whitechapel and Shenfield. Suspension on the Bakerloo line and a park closure on the Piccadilly line at the moment. Everything else looking good. A reminder, there is no southeastern services going to Charing Cross or Waterloo East.
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3: Campaigners are warning that water supplies are being lost unnecessarily as half the country suffers with drought. Private companies have licenses to take trillions of litres of water out of rivers, lakes and aquifers a year, and billions is lost to leaks. Environmental charity River Action is calling on the government to review water licenses and to ensure stable supplies. Erica Popplewell is their spokesperson.
4: We feel that there's a double standard in this story. Millions of people face hosepipe bans while commercial licenses permit 33 trillion litres a year to be abstracted. And that this is a systemic failure, not a household problem. This is due to decades of underinvestment, leakage and outdated licensing regimes.
3: An Environment Agency spokesperson says the licenses are reviewed regularly. Meanwhile, properties have been evacuated as crews tackle a Heathland wildfire on the Suffolk coast. A major incident was declared after reports of a fire near Leeston shortly after 5:30 yesterday afternoon. Over £8 billion is being put into nuclear submarines to boost Britain's defence and create jobs. Andy Burnham says security isn't just about what we build, but also who builds it, adding that the nuclear scheme will support 47,000 jobs. Elderly patients are more likely to face long waits in A&E than younger patients. Analysis by the Nuffield Trust think tank shows how elderly and frail patients aged 81 and over are often worst affected by issues such as corridor care. Experts have previously assumed that older adults spend longer in A&E because they're more likely to be admitted to hospital. Mark Dayan is from the Nuffield Trust.
5: There are a number of things that make that difficult at the moment. One of them, frankly, is that we've probably prioritised planned care above urgent care. That's been the flagship target. That's where the first choice of the money has gone. Another issue, which the Prime Minister spoke about today, is that a lot of the services that allow people to be safely sent home from hospital are really not in a good state.
3: And the white suit worn by John Travolta in Saturday Night Fever is expected to sell for up to $400,000 next month. It's part of a range of movie props going up for auction in LA, which will also include an axe from The Shining and an original golden snitch from Harry Potter. That's the latest from Radio News Hub. I'm Frankie Hersine.
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1: Morning, gorgeous. Well, it's going to be cooler today than it has been yesterday. A high today of 27 degrees Celsius. Sunny to start, cloudy by the afternoon and into the evening. Tonight, though, it will be a low of 16 degrees Celsius.
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0: Morning then, it's Greenwich Breakfast. How are you doing? It's Jack here. Keep it company all the way until 11 o'clock this morning. Right then, how about this for something to know about? There's a new study on what dogs reckon could be the perfect walk. And it's surprisingly precise. Owners say their pet dreams outlast 1 hour and 7 minutes. Could 16 sniffing opportunities and ideally as a bit of water splash around in. The top spots are open fields, woodlands or parks with a few friendly dogs meet along the way. Well, I never indeed. Yeah, that sounds like a pretty good dog walk to me. Do you agree? Let us know at Maritime LDN on X or search us on Facebook. 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
0: Usual delays heading into town, but the A2 is partially blocked in queuing traffic due to a broken down vehicle at the Danson Interchange to Ryfield Road at the Fogwood Interchange all the way back to the Black Prince is that congestion this morning. Princess Road's partially blocked and queuing traffic due to an accident, motorbike involved at the M25 Junction 1B at Dartford on the roundabout there. Creek Road westbound, that's still closed due to those gas mains work at Barnsley Lane to Norman Road. Bexley Road, that's still got that closure eastbound between Loampit Road and Bexley Road. The A223 North Cray Road, there's a diversion and also a closure between the tunnels at Bexley and Vicarage Road. The Green and Sidcup also has got diversions in place, all due to water mains work just by the A222 and Church Avenue. And Victoria Road in Dartford, that's also got a closure there just by Priory Road to Hive Street. That's happening until the 5th of August, we've been told. On public transport this morning, Elizabeth Line has severe delays between Whitechapel and Shenfield, past suspension on the Bakerloo line and a park closure on the Piccadilly line at the moment. Everything else looking good. A reminder, there is no southeastern services going to Charing Cross or Waterloo East.
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0: Well, if you like classic cars, this one is for you. Park It in the Market Summer Special is happening at Greenwich Market tonight. 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

Morning, morning, then. It is Jack here on Maritime Radio, keeping you company all the way until 11 o'clock this morning. It's great to have your company as well. You can always message in on the WhatsApp number 07716 432 7.

0: Graham, Maritime Radio from 1986. Great to have your company this morning. It is Jack here all the way until 11 o'clock. Great to have your company as well. Traffic and travel on the way, music from En Vogue, Coldplay and Ariana Grande next.
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0: Usual delays heading into town, but the A2 is partially blocked and queuing traffic due to a broken down vehicle at the Danson Interchange to Ryfield Road at the Falkwood Interchange all the way back to the Black Prince is that congestion this morning. Princess Road's partially blocked and queuing traffic due to an accident, motorbike involved at the M25 Junction 1B at Dartford on the roundabout there. Creek Road westbound, that's still closed due to those gas mains work at Barnsley Lane to Norman Road. Bexley Road, that's still got that closure eastbound between Lone Pit Road and Bexley Road. The A223 North Cray Road, there's a diversion and also a closure between the tunnels at Bexley and Vicarage Road. The Green and Sidcup also has got diversions in place, all due to water mains work just by the A222 and Church Avenue. And Victoria Road in Dartford, that's also got a closure there just by Priory Road to Hive Street. That's happening until the 5th of August, we've been told. On public transport this morning, Elizabeth Line has severe delays between Whitechapel and Shenfield. Suspension on the Bakerloo line and a park closure on the Piccadilly line at the moment. Everything else looking good. A reminder, there is no southeastern services going to Charing Cross or Waterloo East.
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Coldplay describing the grass on Blackheath. And if you get the Times newspaper this morning, on the front page, lovely photo of Blackheath Church with the scorched grass on top of Blackheath. Yeah, not looking too great at all. Hopefully, we might get some rain in the next couple of weeks or so, but I'm not wishing for it this weekend. No way!

0: It's Bad Habits here on Maritime Radio. Jack here, keep you company all the way until 11 o'clock. In the next hour, more great music on the way, and we'll check out all the latest local news and weather next in our newsroom. That's all on the way.
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7: From the Maritime Radio News Team, I'm Eric Vaughan. London Air Ambulance has been deployed following a crash in Erith. An ambulance service spokesperson said, "We were called at 11:58am on the 29th of July to reports of a road traffic collision at the junction of Thames Road and Howbury Lane. We sent resources, including an ambulance crew, a paramedic in a fast response car, and an incident response officer. We also dispatched London's Air Ambulance. We treated a woman at the scene before taking her to hospital as a priority." A prolific Orpington drug boss was a schizophrenic who started hearing voices after two of his friends were murdered, a court has been told. Kyan Creary, 33, of Arbrook Close, ran a county lines operation trafficking Class A drugs from London to Southend. The prosecution portrayed him as an aggressive drug dealer who allegedly put a bounty on a teenager runner's head over financial dispute and paid money to a man that then stabbed another of his minions. But his defence sought to portray him as a mentally ill man who was groomed for crime from a young age. A sentencing hearing on Tuesday heard Creary was a third striker, having acquired two prior convictions for trafficking Class A drugs. Prosecutor Laura Kenyon said he had convictions for 14 prior offences, including robberies, common assault and three charges of possessing Class A drugs with intent to supply. He was sentenced to 4 years imprisonment. Police are investigating reports of an alleged fight before a crash that caused a car to explode into a ball of flames in Welling. The crash involving a car and a motorcycle took place at Welling High Street on July the 25th at 9:19 p.m. It resulted in the car exploding with a plume of smoke spotted around the area. The fire was later extinguished, with the car being destroyed. No injuries were reported from the incident. A Metropolitan Police spokesperson said police are investigating reports of an altercation between those involved prior to the collision. Inquiries remain ongoing and no arrests have been made at this stage. And there's more local news at maritimeradio.co.uk.
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9: Another hot and cloudless day today, with the temperatures jumping to 34 degrees compared to yesterday. It'll be 24 degrees by 9, and then temperatures will rise to highs of 34 by 4 p.m. It'll only cool a little overnight.
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2002, Anne Marie here on Maritime Radio from 2018. Big hit for her. This now, though, the Kid Laroi throughout your workday here on Maritime Radio. Hope you're doing well, and I hope it's a little bit cooler today.

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0: The Faithful, that's Fatman Scoob and Crooklyn Clan with Faith Evans on the vocals there. Big hit from 2001, that is Be Faithful. Right now though, let's get your latest.
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0: So delays heading into town at the moment on the A2 from the Danson Interchange all the way up to the Falconwood Interchange, all due to an earlier broken down vehicle. That seems to be cleared up, but there will be traffic through there at the moment. Creek Road westbound, that's still closed due to gas mains work via Barnsley Lane all the way up to Norman Road. The bus routes 188 and the 199 are on diversion. Bexley Road eastbound, still that closure between Lone Pit Road all the way up to Bexley Road. North Cray Road is also closed in both directions, just by the tunnels and up to Vicarage Road. The Green and Sig Cup, that's also got a closure there, just by the A222 Church Avenue, and that's causing a few problems through there. Victoria Road in Dartford also causing a few problems as it's a close between Priory Road to Hythe Street at the moment as well. On public transport then, there are delays on the Central Line, still delays on the Elizabeth Line. There's been a park closure on the Piccadilly Line and a park suspension on the Bakerloo Line, and right now there's no services heading to Charing Cross or Waterloo East, all due to those ongoing engineering works.
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0: Yes, it is. And it is our current track, which is the Laffams now with Vice Versa, a brand new artist. Well, I say brand new. They've been around for a while up in Manchester with a few hits in the charts as well. And we've got this nice track, and it's pretty good.

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0: It's Sophie B. Hawkins right beside you here on Maritime Radio from 1994. It's Jack here on Greenwich Breakfast, keeping company all the way until 11 o'clock. On the way very shortly, music for the likes of Dua Lipa and Lily Allen.
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0: So delays heading into town at the moment on the A2 from the Danson Interchange all the way up to the Falconwood Interchange, all due to an earlier broken down vehicle. That seems to be cleared up, but there will be traffic through there at the moment. Creek Road westbound, that's still closed due to gas mains work. Be Barnsley Lane all the way up to Norman Road. The bus routes 188 and the 199 are on diversion. Bexley Road eastbound, still that closure between Lone Pit Road all the way up to Bexley Road. North Cray Road is also closed in both directions, just by the tunnels and up to Vicarage Road. The Green and Sig Cup, that's also got a closure there, just by the A222 Church Avenue, and that's causing a few problems through there. Victoria Road in Dartford also causing a few problems as it's a close between Priory Road to Hythe Street at the moment as well. On public transport then, there are delays on the Central Line, still delays on the Elizabeth Line. There's been a park closure on the Piccadilly Line and a park suspension on the Bakerloo Line, and right now there are no services heading to Charing Cross or Waterloo East, all due to those ongoing engineering works.
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on Maritime Radio, just coming up to 10 to 10 if you're watching the clock this morning here on Maritime Radio's Greenwich Breakfast. Steve Bowman back in tomorrow for Greenwich Breakfast. That's it for me, covering for Duncan. He's back on your radio on Monday morning. Yes, I assure you, he is back from his holidays. It's not an illusion. I've been

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0: Talking Heads here on Maritime Radio, Road to Nowhere. Right then, let's get your latest news and weather on the way next. Gary Sylvester keeps you company all the way until 4 o'clock.
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11: Water supplies are depleting when they perhaps shouldn't be. That's what campaigners are warning as half the country is plunged into drought. Environmental charity River Action say billions of litres is lost to leaks and trillions to private companies taking it from rivers, aquifers and lakes. They're calling for a review into licences and for the government to ensure there's a fully funded water resilience plan. Erica Popplewell is their spokesperson.
12: And how we can be more efficient with the water that does fall and really hold water companies to account for the leakage instead of relying on households to cut demand through things like hosepipe bans, which really detrimentally impacts so many households.
11: An Environment Agency spokesperson says the licences are reviewed regularly. Meanwhile, there's been almost double the number of deaths caused by heatwaves so far this year than in last summer. That's according to the UK Health Security Agency. They reported 2,877 heat-associated deaths during the heatwaves in May and June this year. The UK HSA say the figure's already approaching the annual record from 2022. Over £8 billion will be invested in nuclear submarines, with the new HMS Dreadnought set to be up and running by the 2030s. Some of the money will also go towards Britain's second new boat. Prime Minister Andy Burnham says keeping the country safe is the government's first responsibility. It will also form a part of a scheme to tackle youth unemployment, adding it will support 47,000 jobs. Elderly people are more likely to face long waits in A&E than younger patients. According to data, more than a fifth are waiting over 12 hours. Analysis by the Nuffield Trust think tank shows how elderly and and frail patients aged 81 and over are often worse affected by issues such as corridor care. Mark Dayan is their spokesperson.
7: It really underlines the depth of the problem the NHS has in being able to have beds free to put emergency patients into. Even as we've got a bit better at arranging GP appointments, arranging planned hospital appointments, that ability to admit somebody to hospital in an emergency, particularly patients with those, really is just not recovering.
11: And it's been reported Eddie Howe's left Newcastle United. The 48-year-old spent nearly 5 years at St James's Park, delivering the club's first major trophy in 70 years. For On Radio News Hub, I'm Frankie Hersine.
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16: Another hot and cloudless day today, with the temperatures jumping to 34 degrees compared to yesterday. It'll be 24 degrees by 9, and then temperatures will rise to highs of 34 by 4 p.m. It'll only cool a little overnight.
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Miluga Bello, Cry For Me, Starship Green State Times of Lady Gaga and Ariana Grande, Rain On Me. Haven't seen any of that for about 14 days, have we? I'll be talking to you a little bit more about that later on in Greenwich Daytimes. Coming up at one, I'm going to be doing some random facts just to lighten the load. And then at 2 p.m, we're going to be looking at some events in and around the Royal Borough of Greenwich. But first, music from Take That, and now the Scissor Sisters. A very good morning to you.

0: Take That with Never Forget from 1995, and every Saturday at 9 p.m. we go back to the 90s with Mark Fry and John Rean. On the way, there is tunes from Teddy Swims, Moose Tea and Events Guide. But first, it's over to Jack with the latest travel news.
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2: On Creek Road westbound, that's currently closed due to gas mains work between Barnsley Lane up to Norman Road. It's going to be affecting the bus routes of 188 and 199 as well. Bexley Road eastbound, that's still closed there due to that water mains work between Loneput Road to Bexley Road. The Green in Sidcup still closed in both directions due to water mains work between the A222 Church Avenue, as happening till the 30th of August. There's still those long-term roadworks and temporary delays heading through Woolwich Church Street down to Woolwich Road and through Charlton as well, especially at the Stone Lake Retail Park, looking very busy indeed in a westbound direction. Elsewhere, though, not looking too bad on public transport, but do bear in mind there are no services heading towards Charing Cross or Waterloo East until mid-August due to ongoing engineering works there. Currently severe delays on the Jubilee line and minor delays on the Metropolitan line.
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0: So every Friday, and this is until the 28th of August, from Charlton House and Gardens, this is from 10 a.m. until 12 noon, it's the price £6 plus event by 3. There's a children's summer holiday craft sessions at Charlton House. 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There is things going on like Tremendous, Lions, Unicorns and Crowns, Gods, Goddesses and Myths, All About Africa and many, many more. So that is the Children's Summer Body Craft Sessions at Charlton House. 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

Teddy Swims with Guilty. You're listening to Greenwich Daytimes on Maritime Radio. Cooler conditions and some rain are apparently on the way from parts of the UK later today and into the weekend as a cold front moves onto the UK. However, the more than half of England and

well, very, very scorched colour indeed. In fact, I was on a bus the other day going over it, and I was looking and thinking, my goodness, isn't that interesting? So, yes, this is... go and have a look. Other papers are very available, but the picture of Blackheath Common on the front page of the Times today. So there's some local news for you to go and have a read about in the national paper. On the way, train, but first, Olivia Rodrigo on Greenwich Daytimes.

0: Drive-By and Train. 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On the way, there is music from Johnny Jackson and Clementine Douglas. But first, your latest travel news is next.
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7: Hello, this is Angela from the Greenwich Talking Newspapers. 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I'll say it again, 07834 607 278.
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8: On Creek Road westbound, that's currently closed due to gas mains work between Barnsley Lane up to Norman Road. It's going to be affecting the bus routes of 188 and 199 as well. Bexley Road eastbound, that's still closed there due to that water mains work between Loanpit Road to Bexley Road. The Green in Sidcup still closed in both directions due to water mains work between the A222 Church Avenue. That's happening until the 30th of August. There's still those long-term roadworks and temporary delays heading through Woolwich Church Street down to Woolwich Road and through Charlton as well, especially at the Stone Lake Retail Park, looking very busy indeed in a westbound direction. Elsewhere, though, not looking too bad on public transport, but do bear in mind there are no services heading towards Charing Cross or Waterloo East until mid-August due to ongoing engineering works there. Currently severe delays on the Jubilee line and minor delays on the Metropolitan line.
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Taking us up to 12 noon, Jennifer Lopez is on the way, but first, Howard Jones.

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7: There's been almost double the number of deaths caused by heatwaves so far this year than in last summer. Frankie Hairsign has more.
8: That's according to the UK Health Security Agency. They reported 2,877 heat-associated deaths during the heatwaves in May and June this year. The UK HSA say the figure's already approaching the annual record from 2022. It comes as properties have been evacuated as firefighters battle a large heathland blaze on the Suffolk coast during the UK's fourth heatwave of the summer. A major incident was declared after Suffolk Fire and Rescue responded to reports of a wildfire at Dunwich Heath near Leeston yesterday.
7: Next, the Prime Minister's announced over £8 billion is being put into new nuclear submarines to boost Britain's defence and create jobs. Andy Burnham says security isn't just about what we build, but it's about who builds it, adding that the nuclear scheme will support 47,000 jobs. A Scottish woman whose body was found in a suitcase in Greece has been identified. The body of 38-year-old Elizabeth Jane Ross was discovered by a homeless man in a derelict building in the Kipseli area of Athens on July 18th. She's believed to have died between 5 and 7 days before she was found. Elderly people are more likely to face long waits in A&E than younger patients. An analysis by the Nuffield Trust think tank shows elderly and frail patients aged 81 and over are often worse affected by issues such as corridor care. Mark Dyan is their spokesperson.
9: There are a number of things that make that difficult at the moment. One of them, frankly, is that we've probably prioritised planned care above urgent care. That's been the flagship target. That's where the first choice of the money has gone. Another issue, which the Prime Minister spoke about, is that a lot of the services that allow people people to be safely sent home from hospital are really not in a good state. Depth of the problem the NHS has in being able to have beds free.
7: And New Zealander Stephen Fleming has been confirmed as England's new Test head coach. Meanwhile, Joe Root will take over again as Red Bull captain. That's the latest from Radio News Hub. I'm Tanita Sims.
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11: Another hot and cloudless day today, with the temperatures jumping to 34 degrees compared to yesterday. It'll be 24 degrees by 9, and then temperatures will rise to highs of 34 by 4 p.m. It'll only cool a little overnight.
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Greenwich Daytime's on Maritime Radio. I'm with you until, well, four, because at three, it is, of course, the 3 o'clock throwback here on Maritime Radio. An hour of classic tunes. And also, don't forget, you can listen to us not only on 96.5 FM, but also on DAB, Digital Audio Broadcasting, in crystal clear quality sound. Freya Sky is up shortly, but first, Ava Max is Sweet But Psycho. Be careful.

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1: You played it cool and I played it dumb. 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

0: Labissiere 3, something inside so strong. Greenwich Daytime's on Maritime Radio. Gary in for Jason today. He'll be back next week. On the way, the script, Bob Sinclair and Savage Garden. But first, your latest travel news from Jack is next.
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2: On Creek Road westbound, that's currently closed due to gas mains work between Barnsley Lane up to Norman Road. It's going to be affecting the bus routes of 188 and 199 as well. Bexley Road eastbound, that's still closed there due to that water mains work between Loanpit Road to Bexley Road. The green in Sidcup still closed in both directions due to water mains work between the A222 Church Avenue. That's happening until the 30th of August. There's still those long-term roadworks and temporary delays heading through Woolwich Church Street down to Woolwich Road and through Charlton as well, especially at the Stone Lake Retail Park, looking very busy indeed in a westbound direction. Elsewhere, though, not looking too bad on public transport, but do bear in mind there are no services heading towards Charing Cross or Waterloo East until mid-August due to ongoing engineering works there. Currently, severe delays on the Jubilee line and minor delays on the Metropolitan line.
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It is roughly about just before 20 to 1. Now, if you're of a certain age and vintage, you may remember Blankety Blank and Mastermind and Live at the Apollo. Well, Blankety Blank, Celebrity Mastermind and Live at the Apollo have been cancelled by the BBC as the corporation makes further financial savings. Their main Mastermind series will continue with Clive Myrie remaining as host, but the Celebrity spin-off will end after the next series, which has already been filmed. The corporation, added further savings across its content division, will be announced in the coming months. So, yes, as I say, if you're of a certain vintage, i.e. around my age, you'll definitely remember the original versions of them. Beyonce's on the way, but now, Rick Astley from 1988.

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0: Beyonce and Cuff It from 2022. On the way, there is tunes from Bon Jovi and Nicki Minaj. But first, your latest travel update is on the way next with Jack on Greenwich Daytimes.
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7: On Creek Road westbound, that's currently closed due to gas mains work between Barnsley Lane up to Norman Road. It's going to be affecting the bus routes of 188 and 199 as well. Bexley Road eastbound, that's still closed there due to that water mains work between Lowput Road to Bexley Road. The green in Sidcup still closed in both directions due to water mains work between the A222 Church Avenue, as happening till the 30th of August. There's still those long-term roadworks and temporary delays heading through Woolwich Church Street down to Woolwich Road and through Charlton as well, especially at the Stone Lake Retail Park, looking very busy indeed in a westbound direction. Elsewhere, though, not looking too bad on public transport, but do bear in mind there are no services heading towards Charing Cross or Waterloo East until mid-August due to ongoing engineering works there. Currently, severe delays on the Jubilee line and minor delays on the Metropolitan line.
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0: Hits and headlines. 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
8: From the Maritime Radio news team, I'm Eric Vaughan. London Air Ambulance has been deployed following a crash in Erith. An ambulance service spokesperson said, "We were called at 11:58am on the 29th of July to reports of a road traffic collision at the junction of Thames Road and Howbury Lane. We sent resources, including an ambulance crew, a paramedic in a fast response car, and an incident response officer. We also dispatched London's Air Ambulance. We treated a woman at the scene before taking her to hospital as a priority." A prolific Orpington drug boss was a schizophrenic who started hearing voices after two of his friends were murdered, a course has been told. Kyan Creary, 33, of Arbrook Close, ran a county lines operation trafficking Class A drugs from London to Southend. The prosecution portrayed him as an aggressive drug dealer who allegedly put a bounty on a teenager runner's head over financial dispute and paid money to a man that then stabbed another of his minions. But his defence sought to portray him as a mentally ill man who was groomed for crime from a young age. A sentencing hearing on Tuesday heard Creary was a third striker, having acquired two prior convictions for trafficking Class A drugs. Prosecutor Laura Kenyon said he had convictions for 14 prior offences, including robberies, common assault and three charges of possessing Class A drugs with intent to supply. He was sentenced to 4 years imprisonment. Police are investigating reports of an alleged fight before a crash that caused a car to explode into a ball of flames in Welling. The crash involving a car and a motorcycle took place at Welling High Street on July the 25th at 9:19 p.m. It resulted in the car exploding with a plume of smoke spotted around the area. The fire was later extinguished, with the car being destroyed. No injuries were reported from the incident. A Metropolitan Police spokesperson said police are investigating reports of an altercation between those involved prior to the collision. Inquiries remain ongoing and no arrests have been made at this stage. And there's more local news at maritimeradio.co.uk.
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10: Another hot and cloudless day today, with the temperatures jumping to 34 degrees compared to yesterday. It'll be 24 degrees by 9, and then temperatures will rise to highs of 34 by 4 p.m. It'll only cool a little overnight.
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1: Sienna Spyro with Great Expectation. That's brand new on our Alias. And we started the hour with Glass Animals and I Don't Want to Talk You, Greenwich Daytimes. So, in this hour, we're going to lighten the load just a bit and have some random facts for you. All galaxies, regardless of size, rotate once every billion years. And did you know your body is actually designed to get 4 hours sleep twice per day instead of 8 hours in one night? And the word, huh, means the same thing in every language. On the way, we're going to be talking about a billion litres of treated water, pregnancy and snails as well. We're going to talk all about them as we go through the hour. On the way, Moose Tea, but now, Noizu.
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0: Is it because I am cool? Well, I'm definitely not cool in the studio now. It is. Let's have a quick check. Oh, it's a rather cool 25 degrees at the moment, but it's going to get a tad hotter. Of course, heat rises, and we're at the top of Shooters Hill, aren't we? Right at the very top, overlooking South East London and North West Kent. On the way, Corona, May Miller. But first, Jack, with your latest travel news.
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2: On Creek Road westbound, that's currently closed due to gas mains work between Barnsley Lane up to Norman Road. It's going to be affecting the bus routes of 188 and 199 as well. Bexley Road eastbound, that's still closed there due to that water mains work between Loneput Road to Bexley Road. The Green in Sidcup still closed in both directions due to water mains work between the A222 Church Avenue. That's happening till the 30th of August. There's still those long-term roadworks and temporary delays heading through Woolwich Church Street down to Woolwich Road and through Charlton as well, especially at the Stone Lake Retail Park, looking very busy indeed in a westbound direction. Elsewhere, though, not looking too bad on public transport, but do bear in mind there are no services heading towards Charing Cross or Waterloo East until mid-August due to ongoing engineering works there. Currently severe delays on the Jubilee line and minor delays on the Metropolitan line.
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Gracie Abrams with Good Reason, Greenwich Daytime's on Maritime Radio. Now, around 3 billion litres of water treated are lost every single day in England and Wales through leaks. Roughly one-fifth of all water put into the network. That's the equivalent of 1,150 to 1,200 Olympic swimming pools disappearing underground daily before the water even reaches our taps. During pregnancy, if the mother suffers organ damage, the baby in the womb sends stem cells to damage the repaired organ. And scientists estimate there are more stars in the universe and grains of sand on all the beaches on planet Earth. That's over. Right, let's get this correct. I think it's 1 trillion stars. Bit mind-blowing? There you go. You learn something new here on Maritime Radio. We're very, very educational. Taking us up to your travel, Maroon.

0: Maroon 5, This Love, British Daytimes on Maritime Radio. One more random fact for you. And before two, there is Flo, Selena Gomez and Io. But first, your latest travel update with Jack is next.
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11: On Creek Road westbound, that's currently closed due to gas mains work between Barnsley Lane up to Norman Road. It's going to be affecting the bus routes of 188 to 199 as well. Bexley Road eastbound, they're still closed there due to that water mains work between Loanput Road to Bexley Road. The Green in Sidcup still closed in both directions due to water mains work between the A222 Church Avenue. That's happening until the 30th of August. There's still those long-term roadworks and temporary delays heading through Woolwich Church Street down to Woolwich Road and through Charlton as well, especially at the Stone Lake Retail Park, looking very busy indeed in a westbound direction. Elsewhere, though, not looking too bad on public transport, but do bear in mind there are no services heading towards Charing Cross or Waterloo East until mid-August due to ongoing engineering works there. Currently severe delays on the Jubilee line and minor delays on the Metropolitan line.
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9: planes, trains, buses and boats. Or maybe you're stuck at the Blackwall Tunnel. The latest traffic and travel throughout the day, every 20 minutes in Breakfast and Drive. 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

IO with Rapture, British Daytime's Maritime Radio. Now, some snails enter a deep hibernation to survive dry conditions. During this time, they can sleep for up to 3 years without even waking. Oh, what a joy it must be to be a snail. Taking us up to two, Sabrina Carpenter, and then after two, going to look at events in and around the Royal Borough of Greenwich, taking us up to 3 p.m.

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3: The Bank of England has held interest rates for the fifth successive time. That's despite cautioning that energy prices and an AI-driven memory chip shortage will drive inflation higher. Forecasts by the central bank have also suggested that food inflation is set to tick higher later this year, as supply issues linked to hot and dry weather weigh on prices for shoppers. There's been almost double the number of deaths caused by heatwaves so far last year compared to last year. Frankie Hairsine has more.
4: That's according to the UK Health Security Agency. They reported 2,877 heat-associated deaths during the heatwaves in May and June this year. The UK HSA say the figure's already approaching the annual record from 2022. It comes as properties have been evacuated as firefighters battle a large heathland blaze on the Suffolk coast during the UK's fourth heatwave of the summer. A major incident was declared after Suffolk Fire and Rescue responded to reports of a wildfire at Dunwich Heath near Leeston yesterday.
3: A wildfire in Suffolk is currently not affecting operations at Sizewell B power station. The energy supplier says they're closely monitoring the situation. The Prime Minister's announced over £8 billion is being put into new nuclear submarines to boost Britain's defence and create jobs. Andy Burnham says security isn't just about what we build, but also about who builds it, adding that the nuclear scheme will support 47,000 jobs. As the UK faces its fourth summer heatwave, motorists who wear sunglasses that are too dark are being warned they could be breaking the law. Harriet Hernando is from the RAC.
5: They're affecting your ability to see other road users, such as pedestrians and cyclists, or even, say, the brake lights on the car ahead. Then that's obviously going to cause issues.
3: And former England footballer turned pundit Sean Wright-Phillips has signed up for Strictly Come Dancing. The 44-year-old was announced as the latest star to be joining the upcoming 2026 season. That's the latest from Radio News Hub. I'm Tanita Sims.
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7: Another hot and cloudless day today, with the temperatures jumping to 34 degrees compared to yesterday. It'll be 24 degrees by 9, and then temperatures will rise to highs of 34 by 4 p.m. It'll only cool a little overnight.
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1: The Weeknd with Daft Punk and Starboy. So, Sounds of the 70s is happening at Courtyard Hall Place in Bexley. It's indeed tomorrow, Friday the 31st of July. It's from 7 p.m. until midnight, £23 per person. The Ultimate 70s Glam Rock Tribute Band, Lord Toffingham, and the resident DJ, Fluff Thorogood, spinning the greatest dance tunes from the golden age of the 1970s. So it's £23 per person. It is from 7 p.m. until 11:30, All Place and Gardens. Have a look at our website for more information. Swedish House Mafia on the way, but now Cat's Eye.
2: Haven't you heard I'm the internet girl?
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0: Swedish House Mafia with Don't You Worry Child from 2012. There is an events guide, an official events guide on the way shortly. One Republic and Jalen Nagonda, which is a previous pick of the week. But first, Jack has your latest travel news.
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2: On Creek Road westbound, that's currently closed due to gas mains work between Barnsley Lane up to Norman Road. It's going to be affecting the bus routes of 188 and 199 as well. Basic Road eastbound, that's still closed there due to that water mains work between Loneput Road to Bexley Road. The Green in Sidcup still closed in both directions due to water mains work between the A222 Church Avenue. That's happening until the 30th of August. There's still those long-term roadworks and temporary delays heading through Woolwich Church Street down to Woolwich Road and through Charlton as well, especially at the Stone Lake Retail Park, looking very busy indeed in a westbound direction. Elsewhere, though, not looking too bad on public transport, but do bear in mind there are no services heading towards Charing Cross or Waterloo East until mid-August due to ongoing engineering works there. Currently severe delays on the Jubilee line and minor delays on the Metropolitan line.
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0: 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There is lots going on, also in South East London and North West Kent. There is so much going on. Head there now and have a quick gander and keep your young children entertained throughout the summer months.
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0: 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The Lathams is the next track. It's the current pick of the week, and the track is Vice Versa, playing here on Greenwich Daytimes.
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0: Pink with Raise Your Glass, Greenwich Daytimes on Maritime Radio. Coming up at 3, it is the 3 o'clock throwback. Taking us up to then, there is still music to come from Original and Bruno Mars. But first, Jack has your latest travel update next.
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4: On Creek Road westbound, that's currently closed due to gas mains work between Barnsley Lane up to Norman Road. It's going to be affecting the bus routes of 188 and 199 as well. Bexley Road eastbound, that's still closed there due to that water mains work between Loneput Road to Bexley Road. The Green in Sidcup still closed in both directions due to water mains work between the A222 Church Avenue. That's happening until the 30th of August. There's still those long-term roadworks and temporary delays heading through Woolwich Church Street down to Woolwich Road and through Charlton as well, especially at the Stone Lake Retail Park, looking very busy indeed in a westbound direction. Elsewhere, though, not looking too bad on public transport, but do bear in mind there are no services heading towards Charing Cross or Waterloo East until mid-August due to ongoing engineering works there. Currently, severe delays on the Jubilee line and minor delays on the Metropolitan line.
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I Love You Baby by Original. Goodness Day Times, you're listening to Maritime Radio. On the way, there is still some classic tracks between 3 and 4 for the 3 o'clock throwback. But what will be the year? I'm looking at my calendar. Oh, it's going to be a good year, actually. Well, in my opinion, it was a good year. I might be completely wrong. But first of all, Tate McRae.

0: Straight Away with Greedy, taking us up to 3 p.m. We're going back to 1990 with Paula Abdul and the Wild Pair, a classic from the 1990s. Join me, the other side of the news, at 3 for the 3 o'clock throwback.
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0: The hits and headlines. But what's the year? The 3 o'clock throwback. 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
11: From the Maritime Radio News Team, I'm Ulrich Vaughan. London Air Ambulance has been deployed following a crash in Erith. An ambulance service spokesperson said, "We were called at 11:58am on the 29th of July to reports of a road traffic collision at the junction of Thames Road and Halbury Lane. We sent resources, including an ambulance crew, a paramedic in a fast response car, and an incident response officer. We also dispatched London's Air Ambulance. We treated a woman at the scene before taking her to hospital as a priority." A prolific Orpington drug boss was a schizophrenic who started hearing voices after two of his friends were murdered, a court has been told. Kyan Creary, 33, of Arbrook Close, ran a county lines operation trafficking Class A drugs from London to Southend. The prosecution portrayed him as an aggressive drug dealer who allegedly put a bounty on a teenager runner's head over financial dispute and paid money to a man that then stabbed another of his minions. But his defence sought to portray him as a mentally ill man who was groomed for crime from a young age. A sentencing hearing on Tuesday heard Creary was a third striker, having acquired two prior convictions for trafficking Class A drugs. Prosecutor Laura Kenyon said he had convictions for 14 prior offences, including robberies, common assault and three charges of possessing Class A drugs with intent to supply. He was sentenced to 4 years imprisonment. Police are investigating reports of an alleged fight before a crash that caused a car to explode into a ball of flames in Welling. The crash involving a car and a motorcycle took place at Welling High Street on July the 25th at 9:19pm. It resulted in the car exploding with a plume of smoke spotted around the area. The fire was later extinguished, with the car being destroyed. No injuries were reported from the incident. A Metropolitan Police spokesperson said police are investigating reports of an altercation between those involved prior to the collision. Inquiries remain ongoing and no arrests have been made at this stage. And there's more local news at maritimeradio.co.uk.
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13: Another hot and cloudless day today, with the temperatures jumping to 34 degrees compared to yesterday. It'll be 24 degrees by 9, and then temperatures will rise to highs of 34 by 4 p.m. It'll only cool a little overnight.
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0: Anne-Marie with 2002, and before that we started a throwback with Troye Sivan and Ariana Grande, Dance This. You are listening to the 3 o'clock throwback on Maritime Radio for your Thursday. Music still to come from Khalid, Ollie Murs, and this from Alesso. A very good afternoon to you. Are you enjoying the nice warm weather?
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0: Khalid and Better. The 3 o'clock throwback on Maritime Radio. Still to come, tunes from Portugal the Man and Charlie XCX. 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
2: On Creek Road westbound, that's currently closed due to gas mains work between Barnsley Lane up to Norman Road. It's going to be affecting the bus routes of 188 and 199 as well. Bexley Road eastbound, that's still closed there due to that water mains work between Loneput Road to Bexley Road. The Green in Sidcup still closed in both directions due to water mains work between the A222 Church Avenue, as happened until the 30th of August. There's still those long-term roadworks and temporary delays heading through Woolwich Church Street down to Woolwich Road and through Charlton as well, especially at the Stone Lake Retail Park, looking very busy indeed in a westbound direction. Elsewhere, though, not looking too bad on public transport, but do bear in mind there are no services heading towards Charing Cross or Waterloo East until mid-August due to ongoing engineering works there. Currently severe delays on the Jubilee line and minor delays on the Metropolitan line.
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1: 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I was busy.

0: 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You're listening to the 3 o'clock throwback. On the way, Sheryl Crow. But first, it is just about 3:30. 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
0: So there's Summer Broadway Fun Days. Firstly, the 6th of August, it is Storytelling with Cat and Hutch. It's for ages 2 to 7. On the Saturday, the 15th of August, Titan the Robot returns by popular demand. Showtimes are 11:30, 1 p.m. and 2:30. Watch the shows and get crafty. And then on 28th and 29th of August, it is Fizzy Minds, ages 5 to 10. Fun creative activities to help young minds feel strong. All of the summer events are ticketed. Tickets will be released to 10 days before the event. Follow the Broadway Eventbrite page and be first to know when tickets are going live. This is the Bexley Heath Broadway Summer Fun throughout August. Please note that these events are not supervised play schemes. Parents and guardians must stay with their children and join in the fun throughout the event as well, if you are able to do so.
1: 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TikTok, it's 3 o'clock. 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

0: Tied up right now, quite appropriate for the parcels. 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Still to come, James Bay, the Orioles and the Go-Go's. 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
8: On Creek Road westbound, that's currently closed due to gas mains work between Barnsley Lane up to Norman Road. It's going to be affecting the bus routes of 188 and 199 as well. Bexley Road eastbound, that's still closed there due to that water mains work between Loneput Road to Bexley Road. The green in Sidcup still closed in both directions due to water mains work between the A222 Church Avenue, as happened until the 30th of August. There's still those long-term roadworks and temporary delays heading through Woolwich Church Street down to Woolwich Road and through Charlton as well, especially at the Stone Lake Retail Park, looking very busy indeed in a westbound direction. Elsewhere, though, not looking too bad on public transport, but do bear in mind there are no services heading towards Charing Cross or Waterloo East until mid-August due to ongoing engineering works there. Currently severe delays on the Jubilee line and minor delays on the Metropolitan line.
1: 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Greenwich Breakfast. 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

0: the OEL's blue suitcase, a disco wrist. So today, we went back to...
1: Did you guess it? 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
0: 2018 was the year we went back to today on the 3 o'clock throwback. Greenwich Breakfast is back again tomorrow morning at 7 a.m. with Steve Bowman, as it is a Friday. I will be back with you again tomorrow afternoon at 3 p.m. for your Friday 3 for All. This evening at 7 p.m. it is Clive Isle with Soul City. Up next it is Greenwich Drive here on Maritime Radio. I'm going to leave you with this from The Go-Go's, We Got the Beat, from today's throwback year of 2018. Join me from 3 for your 3 o'clock, sorry, for your Friday 3 for All tomorrow.

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2: Prime Minister Andy Burnham says Suffolk Fire and Rescue Service will have all of the support it needs to deal with the serious wildfire in the county. It follows a major incident being declared with reports of a blaze near Leyston shortly after 5:30pm yesterday. Now the service says the fire's ongoing and currently covers around 100 hectares with 18 fire engines and more than 100 firefighters at the scene. Four migrants have died trying to reach the UK after the busiest day for channel crossings this year. Three people have been found dead on a boat off the coast of Dunkirk, and a fourth is thought to have drowned in a separate incident near Boulogne-sur-Mer. A Scottish woman whose body was found in a suitcase in Greece has been identified. The body of 38-year-old Elizabeth Jane Ross was discovered by a homeless man in a derelict building in Athens. She's believed to have died between 5 and 7 days before she was found. The Bank of England has held interest rates at 3.75%. That's despite cautioning that energy prices and an AI-driven memory chip shortage will drive inflation higher. Forecasts by the central bank have also suggested that food inflation is set to tick higher later this year, as supply issues linked to hot and dry weather weigh on prices. Andrew Bailey is the governor of the Bank of England.
3: The situation in the Middle East remains volatile, and as a result, so do global energy prices. Oil prices in the 5 months since the conflict began have on average been almost 50% higher than in the months before it. And higher global energy prices will push up on inflation over the coming months.
2: And Sir Paul McCartney, Olivia Dean and Ray are among the artists shortlisted for the 2026 Mercury Prize. The prize, created in 1992, is awarded each year to the best album by an artist from the UK or Ireland. The nominated albums include Dean's The Art of Loving, which won Album of the Year at the Brit Awards, and Sir Paul's latest work, The Boys of Dungeon Lane. That's the latest from Radio News Hub. I'm Holly Hughes.
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5: Well, good afternoon, I'm Steve Bowman. The sunshine and patches of cloud will continue into the evening. Tonight, the temperature should drop to about 16. Tomorrow, we return to similar hot weather with temperatures around 24. Right now, 28 degrees at Shooters Hill and down at Greenwich Railway Station.
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It's 11 minutes past four. Good afternoon, Joe. I'm Steve Bowman here on Drive until 7, when Clive takes over with his Soul City until 10 this evening. Weather's a little bit sticky, isn't it? A little bit warm. I think we need some rain to clear it all. But alas, no rain till at least the middle of next week. But don't forget, you win a cheeky £76 million. Yep, it's going up to £76 million on Friday night's Euro Millions. Go on, go and get a ticket.

0: Well, we haven't had any rain now for, what, 40 days? We'll have some substantial anyway. So then there's a great photo on the front of the Daily Telegraph this morning. It's an aerial shot over Blackheath, and it shows all the parched grass, and it shows the highlights of the church and the grass at the side of it. It's a great reminder that a discarded cigarette or the remnants, of course, of a barbecue can cause all sorts of problems. So please be careful. Let's not start any fires by mistake. Right, Ariana Grande has a problem shortly, but it's 4:20, so it must be time for this.
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0: Well, I've got a few problems this afternoon. If you're going around the M25 into the Dartford Tunnel at the moment, well, I'm afraid it's going to take 40 to 50 minutes to get through there. Just sheer weight of traffic on that one. Nothing untoward apart from that. Just off of the M25 by Dunton Green there, they've had to shut off the London Road in both directions due to an accident investigation there. It's been ongoing now for a couple of hours. I will let you know when that reopens again. A2 from New Cross to Deptford into Blackheath and up to Tudor's Hill. Usual slow traffic there, I'm afraid, about 15 to 20 minutes to get through there. Creek Road in Greenwich, you've got roadworks westbound due to gas main works from Bardsley Lane to Norman Road. Belgrove Road in Welling eastbound, that's heading away from London towards Bexleyheath there. It's closed for water main works between Welling Way and Central Avenue and will be until probably Saturday. New ones just popped up in Sidcup Hill today by Knoll Road. Temporary traffic is right there due to roadworks. Again, should be finished on the Saturday with a bit of luck. North Cray Road in Bexley, closed in both directions due to water main works between the tunnels and the Vicarage Road. That's unfortunately going to be until September sometime, so we will keep an eye on that. On the tubes at the moment, well, there's severe delays on the Elizabeth line between Whitechapel and Shenfield whilst they fix a signal failure, and the district line is part suspended between Turnham Green and Ealing Broadway. On the trains at the moment, no great problems there at the moment, but of course London Bridge and Charing Cross are closed until the 16th of August for major engineering works, and trains are going to be diverted to other terminals. I'll have another update for you in about 20 minutes.
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Here's a bit of useless information for you. In 2008, three people in the US named their child Mushroom. Then we wonder why the world's in such a state. Actually, is Mushroom male or female? Well, actually, I don't suppose it matters in this world at the moment, does it? Right, Taylor Swift is here after a sports update. Here's Flo Rida. Come on.

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1: New Zealander Stephen Fleming has been confirmed as England's new Test head coach, and Joe Root will take over again as Red Bull captain. Five-time Indian Premier League winner Fleming will replace compatriot Brendan McCullum. It's been reported that Eddie Howe is set to leave Newcastle United after almost 5 years in charge. The Magpies finished 12th in the Premier League season, have faced two major departures this summer and lost 4-1 to Championship side Bristol City in a friendly last night. Maxence Lacroix has joined Chelsea from Crystal Palace to become the club's fifth signing of the summer so far. The France international has been the Blues' main defensive target of the window. And Harvey Elliott is hoping Andoni Iraola's arrival can give him a second chance to establish himself at Liverpool.
2: Everyone knows now how much I love the club, and you know, I've supported him from a very young age, so the feeling never goes of putting the shirt back on.
1: The 23-year-old endured a difficult season on loan at Aston Villa last term, playing only 9 games.
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4: The Norwich Disease Foundation was founded in 2016 by a group of parents who each had a child with Norwich Disease. Norwich Disease is an ultra-rare condition and causes mainly boys to be born blind with progressive hearing loss. There are only around 60 people affected with Norwich Disease in the UK. Back in 2016, there was no reliable information on Norwich Disease, no support groups and no research. We are run entirely by volunteers and now have a community who are in touch with each other. They support each other through sharing information and experiences, and we have pioneering research going on at Great Ormond Street Hospital, which is working towards finding a treatment for the devastating hearing loss.
5: Hiya, I'm Josh. I'm a 16-year-old that lives with Nori. Part of my condition includes blindness and hearing impairment, however this varies significantly from person to person. We are a charity with the eventual goal of slowing and preventing the hearing loss in Norrie disease patients, however this will be in the far future. In the meantime, any little help we can receive from you to make this goal possible and to give Norrie patients a better life would mean the world to us. To do this, please go to maritimeradio.co.uk and click the link, which will send you directly to our website. Thank you so much for listening, and again, anything that you can give would mean the absolute world to us.
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6: Event through the Dartford Tunnel at the moment is going to take about 30 minutes to get through. There was 40 earlier, so it is getting slightly better. Just along the road on the M25 at Dunton Green there in London Road is closed in both directions due to an accident investigation works taking place there. Could be shut for a while, has been shut for a while. I'll let you know as and when that gets sorted. Quite slow going on to the up the A2 onto the Dartford and Darrenth interchange. Dartford Tunnel turn off there. That's probably because of the tunnel knocked back for 30 minutes or so. Creek Road in Greenwich, westbound closed the gas main works from Barnsley Lane to Norman Road. Belgrove Road in Welling, eastbound closed the water main works between Welling Way and Central Avenue. That's coming down Shooters Hill. When you get to the bottom, you can't go any further under the bridge there. So just bear that one in mind, please. Sidcup Hill, temporary traffic lights there at Knoll Road. That hopefully will be finished on Saturday. And North Cray Road in Bexley in both directions is closed due to water main works between the tunnels. That's the roundabout there and Vicarage Road. That's going to be until the start of September. On the trains, on the tubes at the moment, Elizabeth Line's got severe delays. Different lines got parts suspended between Turnham Green and Ealing Broadway, and Central Line's got minor delays. Don't forget, there's no trains in or out of Charing Cross and Waterloo East now until the 16th of August, and trains are being terminated at other London terminals. That's a rundown of traffic and travel. I'll be back in about another 20 minutes.
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1: What are you doing later this evening? They've got a park in the market, summer special down at Greenwich Market. Starts at 7:30, finishes around about 10:30. Whether you're a beach boy, a greaser or a pink lady, grab yourself your Hawaiian shirt, your pair of sunnies and pop into market for some of the best classic cars and cruisers in the area. There's also music courtesy of Wesley Carr and the Automobiles and the Vinyl Countdown. It's all going on tonight down at Park in the Market, down there on Greenwich Market in the centre of Greenwich. More information can be found on maritimeradio.co.uk and click on events. Coming up shortly is Friday's Child and Will Young.

0: Well, the football season's almost upon us, isn't it? And on the 15th of August, Millwall away to Bristol City. Tomorrow morning, just after 9, we're going to have a regular voice to Maritime Radio, Eamon Barkley. He's all things Millwall, and he's going to be updating us all things Millwall. So I'm looking forward to that one. Alex Warren and Blur are here after the 5 o'clock local news. Good afternoon to you. I'm Steve Bowman.
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0: We've got two problems on the M25 anti-clockwise at the moment. Long delays due to emergency road surface repairs and an earlier accident by Junction 6 towards the Clackett Lane services. Two out of the four lanes are closed. Recovery is now complete, but it's all sort of a mess down there. Try and keep out the way if you can. Further along, if you're heading into the Dartford Tunnel, to get through there, it's going to take about 20 minutes to get through. That was 40 minutes earlier, so it is getting better. In between those two, Dunton Green, just off the M25 there, London Road is closed in both directions due to accident and accident investigation work that's been taking place for most of the afternoon. Belgrove Road in Welling eastbound, that's going down Shooter's Hill away from Shooter's Hill there. Water main works and the road is closed between Welling Way and Central Avenue. Sidcup Hill's got temporary traffic lights there down by Knoll Road. On the tubes at the moment, you've got severe delays on the Elizabeth line and parts suspended on the district line between Turnham Green and Ealing Broadway. Here's the 5 o'clock local news.
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7: From the Maritime Radio news team, I'm Eric Vaughan. London Air Ambulance has been deployed following a crash in Erith. An ambulance service spokesperson said, "We were called at 11:58am on the 29th of July to reports of a road traffic collision at the junction of Thames Road and Howbury Lane. We sent resources, including an ambulance crew, a paramedic in a fast response car, and an incident response officer. We also dispatched London's Air Ambulance. We treated a woman at the scene before taking her to hospital as a priority." A prolific Orpington drug boss was a schizophrenic who started hearing voices after two of his friends were murdered, a court has been told. Kyan Creary, 33, of Arbrook Close, ran a county lines operation trafficking Class A drugs from London to Southend. The prosecution portrayed him as an aggressive drug dealer who allegedly put a bounty on a teenager runner's head over financial dispute and paid money to a man that then stabbed another of his minions. But his defence sought to portray him as a mentally ill man who was groomed for crime from a young age. A sentencing hearing on Tuesday heard Creary was a third striker, having acquired two prior convictions for trafficking Class A drugs. Prosecutor Laura Kenyon said he had convictions for 14 prior offences, including robberies, common assault, and three charges of possessing Class A drugs with intent to supply. He was sentenced to 4 years imprisonment. Police are investigating reports of an alleged fight before a crash that caused a car to explode into a ball of flames in Welling. The crash involving a car and a motorcycle took place at Welling High Street on July the 25th at 9:19pm. It resulted in the car exploding with a plume of smoke spotted around the area. The fire was later extinguished, with the car being destroyed. No injuries were reported from the incident. A Metropolitan Police spokesperson said police are investigating reports of an altercation between those involved prior to the collision. Inquiries remain ongoing and no arrests have been made at this stage. And there's more local news at maritimeradio.co.uk.
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0: Well, good afternoon, I'm Steve Bowman. The sunshine and patches of cloud will continue into the evening. Tonight, temperatures should drop to about 16. Tomorrow, well, we return to similar hot weather. Temperatures around about 24 degrees. Right now, it's 26 degrees centigrade at Shudersill and down at Greenwich Railway Station.
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Well, it seems the signs of ageing include hating noisy pubs, falling in front of the TV and groaning when you bend down. Other indicators are forgetting people's names. I've got to tell you, I've always forgotten people's names since I was about four, so I don't know that actually counts. And additional signs include ear and noses becoming more hairy than your eyebrows. How about hairy toes and hairy bottoms? I'm just asking for a friend, you know. Right, Becky's here shortly. It's 16 minutes past five. Good afternoon to you. Bye.

0: 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Becky Hill and the Showbiz Update's up shortly, but it's, 20 past five, it's time for this.
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0: Yeah, if you're on the M25 anti-clockwise, that's heading from Surrey towards Kent there. Long delays there. They've got to resurface some road there where there's an earlier accident. Two lanes are closed at the moment. They've put a hold on the further back as well. It's all sort of a mess down there. I will keep updated as it goes along. That's by Junction 6 to Godstone to Clackett Lane services there. Congestion's back to just past Junction 7 at the moment. So if you can avoid it, please do. Further along, if you're going through the Dartford Tunnel, about 20 minutes or so to get through there. Was about 40 minutes earlier, so it's getting a lot better. In between the two there, Dunton Green, that's just off the M25 there. London Road's closed in both directions due to an accident investigation work there. That's been for most of the afternoon. Sidcup Hill, temporary traffic lights there at Knoll Road. If you're coming down Shooters Hill into Belgrove Road, well, I'm afraid it's shut just under the bridge there. It's closed eastbound for water main works, and that's going to be until the end of August, I'm afraid. And finally, North Cray Road in Bexley, in both directions, closed to water main works from the tunnels roundabout back to Vicarage Road. That's going to be until September. On the tubes at the moment, severe delays on the Elizabeth Line, past suspended on the District Line between Turnham Green and Ealing Broadway. I have another update for you in about 20 minutes.
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0: It's almost 5:30. Good afternoon, Chime. Steve Bowman. Coming up shortly, we have Olivia Dean and Giroud. But first, Sir Paul McCartney and indeed Olivia Dean amongst the artists shortlisted for this year's Mercury Prize. For this and other Showbiz This News, here's the Showbiz Update.
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2: Sir Paul McCartney, Olivia Dean and Ray are among the artists shortlisted for the 2026 Mercury Prize. The prize, created in 1992, is awarded each year to the best album by an artist from the UK or Ireland. The nominated albums include Dean's The Art of Loving, which won Album of the Year at the Brit Awards, and Sir Paul's latest work, The Boys of Dungeon Lane. Former England footballer turned pundit Sean Wright Phillips has signed up for Strictly Come Dancing. The 44-year-old was announced as the latest star to be joining the upcoming 2026 season. He says dancing is in his blood, but mainly at family events. And Spider-Man filmmaker Destin Daniel Cretton has praised Scotland as a filming destination, in particular Glasgow, because the people know how to party. He directed the fourth movie in the franchise, Spider-Man Brand New Day. Some action scenes, including parts from the opening sequence, were filmed in Glasgow, with the city transformed to look like the streets of New York City.
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Well, I see on the news that UEFA members have voted unanimously to boycott the next World Cup if FIFA go through with their plans to sell off parts of the World Cup structure. Let's see what occurs in the future on that one. In fact, I've got Eamon Barkley on tomorrow on Greenwich Breakfast, around about 9 o'clock, speaking about all things Millwall, so I might ask him about that one. Good afternoon to you. I'm Steve Bowman. This is Maritime Radio. Guess it's true.

0: Sam Smith there, stay with me. What, 5:38 at the moment. Maggie's just been touched. Says, why is it that when Star Trek boldly go where no one's gone before, they always find someone there? And I think I'm right in saying they generally speak English as well. So a good point, Maggie, well raised. Tina Arena's here after. That rhymes, doesn't it? Tina Arena. Anyway, Tina Arena's here after a travel update. Good afternoon to you. I'm Steve Bowman.
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2: 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So we made a lasting power of attorney. Now, if I can't speak for myself, they'll speak for me. It's a weight off for all of us, isn't it?
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8: M25 anti-clockwise heading into the Dartford Tunnel there. It's going to take about 20 minutes to get through there. Further back, on anti-clockwise from Surrey into Kent. Severe delays due to an earlier accident there from Junction 6. Congestion is back to Junction 7 at the moment. Dunton Green, just off the M25 there. London Road in both directions closed for an accident investigation. Been like that all afternoon. As and when it changes, I will let you know. Creek Road in Greenwich, westbound, close to Gas Main Works from Barnsley Lane to Norman Road. Belgrove Road, eastbound, that's coming down Shooters Hill. You can't get under the bridge there. It's closed for Water Main Works between Welling Way and Central Avenue. That's going to be until the end of August. And the new one that popped up today is Sickup Hill in Sickup by Knoll Road. They've got temporary traffic lights there. That's hopefully will be finished by Saturday with a bit of luck. On the tubes at the moment, well, Elizabeth Line's got severe delays. District Line's parts suspended between Turnham Green and Ealing Broadway. And Central Victoria Line's got minor delays. I'll have another update for you before the 6 o'clock news.
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0: Well, it's time to dust off your platform shoes and get down to Hall Place and Gardens for the sounds of the 70s. Yes, this Friday between 7 and midnight down at Hall Place and Gardens. As I say, you've got the sound of the 70s. You've got a glam rock tribute band, Lord Toffinham, and a resident DJ playing all the hits of the 70s. It's going to cost you £23 to get in. For more information, head over to our website, maritimeradio.co.uk, and click on events. Right, who fancies the Maritime Radio Pick of the Week?
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0: Yeah, it certainly is. The Maritime Radio Pick of the Week this week is Vice Versa by the Lathams. The Lathams are an English indie band. They're from Wigan. They were created after meeting at stage school in 2018. Currently, they're touring Leeds and Glasgow, and the rest of the country towards the end of the year. See what you think.

0: 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It's the Royal Greenwich's much-loved holiday food and fun programme is returning this summer, offering thousands of children a chance to enjoy free activities and healthy lunches throughout the school break. 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Latto here after the 6 o'clock national news. Good evening to you. I'm Steve Bowman.
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0: We've got problems on the M25 anti-clockwise at the moment. That's going from Surrey to Kent. Severe delays there from Junction 6 back to Junction 8 from an earlier accident. M25 anti-clockwise further along at the Dartford Tunnel. About 20 minutes to get through there. London Road in Dunton Green has been closed all afternoon for an accident investigation. When that changes, I will let you know. On the roadwork front, Belgrove Road in Welling eastbound, that's coming down Shooters Hill under the bridge there. You get stopped there. There's water main works there between Welling Way and Central Avenue. That's until the end of August. And on the tubes at the moment, Elizabeth Line's got severe delays and District Line is part suspended between Turnham Green and Ealing Broadway. OK, here's the 6 o'clock national news.
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9: European nations will boycott all FIFA competitions until the global body drops plans to create a company featuring private investors to run the World Cup and other events. Johnny Holmes reports.
10: UEFA member associations gathered virtually for a crisis meeting this afternoon after FIFA's controversial plans emerged on Tuesday, and their approach was unequivocal. A statement by European football's governing body says its 55 nations stand as one. So-called FFE would be owned and controlled by FIFA, but the intention is to sell minority stakes to private investors. The lead investor is proposed to be Thrive Eternal, a company founded by Joshua Kushner, the brother of United States President Donald Trump's son-in-law, Jared Kushner.
9: Prime Minister Andy Burnham says Suffolk Fire and Rescue Service will have all of the support it needs to deal with the serious wildfire in the county. It follows a major incident being declared with reports of a blaze near Leyston shortly after 5:30 p.m. yesterday. Now the service says the fire's ongoing and currently covers around 100 hectares with 18 fire engines and more than 100 firefighters at the scene. England is on track this year for the highest number of deaths caused by heatwaves since current figures began. That's according to the UK Health Security Agency. About 753 deaths were associated with May's heatwave, with over 2,000 deaths linked to June's. Four migrants have died trying to reach the UK after the busiest day for channel crossings this year. Three people have been found dead on a boat off the coast of Dunkirk, and a fourth is thought to have drowned in a separate incident near Boulogne-sur-Mer. And the Princess of Wales has claimed the top place as one of Britain's best dressed for 2026. The 44-year-old was named on the list compiled by Tatler, alongside the brother of pop star Dua Lipa and Bridgerton star Hannah Dodd. That's the latest from Radio News Hub. I'm Holly Hughes.
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0: Well, good afternoon, I'm Steve Bowman. The sunshine and patches of cloud will continue into the evening. Tonight, temperatures should drop to about 16. Tomorrow, we return to similar hot weather with temperatures around about 24 degrees. Right now, it's 26 degrees centigrade at the Meridian Line and down at Plumstead High Street.
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Don't forget, you win a cheeky £76 million on tomorrow night's Euro Millions lottery. And happy birthday to a local girl born in Bexley Heath, Kate Bush. She's 68 years young today. She lived over in Welling, then she went to live in Court Road in Elton for a while, didn't she? Then she moved out a number of years ago. I know she listens to the show. Well done, you, 68 years young today.

Tonight on Soul City with Clive Arfman, 7 o'clock, we have as a studio guest Belinda Doherty, plus a soul chart from this week in 1966. Good afternoon to you. I'm Steve Bowman.

0: What are you watching on telly at the moment? I'm watching a programme called The Dark. It's on ITVX. It's all about lots of teenage boys getting killed off in the Highlands of Scotland. It's a great scenery. I'm not sure about the plot, though. The DI there appears to be going off piste on occasions with no recriminations. And my murder squad mate, yes, I know I talk about him a lot, he reckons the DI there would have been slung off the inquiry very early on, and there's a few other procedural things he's not happy with. But for me, I think it's great viewing, so try and have a look at it if you can. The Dark on ITVX. Right, Sam Ryder is playing Spaceman after this, but as it's 6:20, it's time for this.
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0: Belgrove Road in Welling eastbound, that's towards Bexley Heath from London. It's closed due to water main works between Welling Way and Central Avenue. That's going to be probably until the end of August. Sidcup Hill, new one today. Temporary traffic lights there. Sidcup Hill at Knoll Road. That hopefully will be finished by about Saturday. North Cray Road in Bexley, in both directions, closed to water main works between the tunnels. That's the roundabout there, and Vicarage Road. That's going to be until the 3rd of September. That will cause a bit of difficulty. On southeastern trains, we've got major engineering works here in the closure of London Waterloo East and London Charing Cross until the 16th of August. During this time, the trains will be diverted to other London terminals. I suggest you check the southeastern trains website for full details.
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10: Hi, my name's Kemi and I run a small cafe called Camouflage Cafe that's run by adults with learning disabilities, anything from autism to Down syndrome. And we notice a lot of adults can't get into the workplace environment. So this was set up so that way we could teach them life skills as well as teach them work experience skills that they can use to get future work in their own communities. People can get involved either through their colleges actually, which can come to us, in particular in the Greenwich Borough. They just need to go to our website or contact our head company, which is Brighter Futures. The website address camouflagecafe.co.uk, or alternatively they can reach out to Brighter Futures, our day service, which also has the information.
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0: Well, here's a goodie for you. Legendary jousting is taking place down at the Elton Palace and Gardens this Saturday and Sunday. Yes, legendary jousting should be fun, shouldn't it? Goes on both days from 10 o'clock until 5 in the afternoon. So it's down at Elton Palace. You know that where that is, or look it up if you don't. It's free for English Heritage members. You experience an exhilarating spectacle as four legendary knights compete for glory in the grand medieval joust. You can see lances shatter. You can feel the thunder of hooves and hear the roar of the crowd as reputations are won and lost. The knights include Sir Lancelot and Jason of the Argonauts. Who will be your champion? Who indeed? Right, for this and other great events, head over to the Maritime Radio website and click on events. And if you want to put an event on, then go to maritimeradio.co.uk, click on events and click on the Add Events tab. 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
9: 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Oh, Steve Bowman. He's crumpet.

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1: A lot of people have been asking when it's going to rain again, and then obviously we're not sure, probably the end of next week, but I'm going on my holidays on Saturday, and I'm actually flying out and camping in Mongolia, yeah, as you do, and I've just had a look at the weather, and would you believe it's raining out there? So I'll bring you some back in a cup, perhaps. That'd be nice for you. Good afternoon to you. I'm Steve Bowman.

0: A quick shout out to our very own Izzy and Jack here at Maritime Radio. They tie the knot on Saturday. Well done. We love a good wedding. And best of happiness from us all here at Maritime Radio. Just one thing, Jack, though. You're a complete bounder. I want my ring back. You said you're going to marry me. Then you're going to run off with Izzy. Never mind. Happy wedding on Saturday. Robert Miles is here after a travel update. Good afternoon to you. I'm a very disgruntled Steve Bowman.
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0: Belgrove Road in Welling, eastbound, that's towards Bexley Heath from London. It's closed due to water main works between Welling Way and Central Avenue. That's going to be in probably until the end of August. Sidcup Hill, new one today. Temporary traffic lights there. Sidcup Hill at Knoll Road. That hopefully will be finished by about Saturday. North Cray Road in Bexley, in both directions, closed the water main works between the tunnels. That's the roundabout there and Vicarage Road. That's going to be until the 3rd of September. That will cause a bit of difficulty. On southeastern trains, got major engineering work seeing the closure of London Waterloo East and London Charing Cross until the 16th of August. During this time, the trains will be diverted to other London terminals. I suggest you check the southeastern trains website for full details.
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Well, my thanks to you for the last 3 hours. Clive is here with Soul City after the 7 o'clock news. I'm back here at 7 o'clock tomorrow morning for Greenwich Breakfast. Take care, keep smiling, love you all.

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10: The area affected by a wildfire in Suffolk has grown to 150 hectares. That's the equivalent of 210 football pitches. Suffolk Fire and Rescue Service say the major incident response can be expected to carry on for another 48 hours at least. Gianni Infantino has been told football belongs to the fans by Culture Secretary Lisa Nandi. Johnny Holmes explains.
11: It's after FIFA announced to have private funding in its controversial World Cup company complete by the end of October. UEFA members gathered for a crisis meeting where they unanimously decided a boycott would be necessary. The lead investor of so-called FFE would be a company founded by Joshua Kushner, the brother of Donald Trump's son-in-law.
10: And drought has now been declared across the whole of Wales. This month is on course to be the driest July there since records began 190 years ago. That's the latest from Radio News Hub. I'm Holly Hughes.
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10: Patchy cloud giving a few showers across some parts. Clear periods elsewhere though, but remaining rather warm and muggy with lows of 8 degrees Celsius.
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14: Hi, this is Heather Hayward from The Cool Notes. 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

0: Just after 7 o'clock on a Thursday evening. Clouds mustering over Shooter's Hill. We could get a wet Thursday for the first time in however long. Anyway, if it's wet, it doesn't matter. We're here in the dry, and we've got some music for you over the next 3 hours. I'm Clive R here in Soul City. Thanks to Steve Bowman, for driving you home this warm and muggy Thursday evening, and for driving me here and the studio guest sitting the other side, to whom we're coming to come in just a minute or two. In fact, we come to an hour. Belinda Doherty is sitting over there. Hi, Belinda.
1: Hello, Clive. Thank you for having me.
0: That's all right. It's my pleasure. Did you get here safely?
1: I did.
0: That's it. Nice to hear. We got some music from Belinda coming through at any minute now. But before we do that, the usual way on a Thursday evening. It's to open with the track. In this case, a new track by a lady who's been around for a number of years. She's Melba Moore. New single out, can't read my own handwriting is what it's called. Love Wins Easy, I think it's called. Either way, we're going to hear that right now. Melba Moore, sing your song.

0: song actually entitled Love Wins Every Time, Melba Moore. Melba had several hits in the 1970s, way back when I was younger, when Belinda wasn't even around. And the Winning Every Time is live music. And a month ago today, Belinda was down there in Mottingham at the Bat and Ball Club, weren't you, Belinda? And it was open mic night with Bell Mills. Bell's been a studio guest here in the past, and she was organising the open mic nights at the Bat and Ball down there for Musty in Court Road in Mottingham. And Belinda Dougherty was one of the stars of the show. And I saw a little clip that Bell posted on Instagram and thought, I like that lady. She's got a good voice. And good music, and here she is to sing herself songs for us herself. Belinda, welcome to the show.
1: Thank you, Clive.
0: And how did you get involved with the open mic? You do a lot of open mic nights around the area, or how does that happen?
1: Yes, so I started going to open mic nights back in around 2015. That started in Bromley in the Barrel and Horn, which is sadly no longer open.
0: Indeed, yeah.
1: I've been going to an open mic night in Sidcup, try and get there every other Monday, at the Iron Horse, and that's hosted by Tom Monks.
0: Okay, where's that? Whereabouts in Sidcup is that?
1: It's next to the train station.
0: Oh, okay, down the hill.
1: Yes.
0: Yeah, yeah, okay. Now, that's good. So there's lots of opportunities for local talent around in that respect, and you took the opportunity and you did well in Mottingham, and here you are now. Fresh from another local success, which was last weekend, tell us about the Welling Beer Festival.
1: So I sang at the Welling Beer Festival last Sunday. It was my second time performing there. I performed for the first time last year on the Friday. It's a Friday to Sunday festival.
0: Yeah, and were there many people there? I mean, performing by the looks of the roster, there were quite a lot on the roster.
1: Yeah, there was a lot of solo acts and bands, really amazing talent.
0: Yeah, and are you going to sing tonight any of what you sang there last weekend?
1: Yes, there's a few songs that I sang last Sunday, so we'll be singing them again tonight.
0: Okay, let's, speaking of singing live, are you ready for the first one now?
1: Yeah, I'm ready.
0: Okay, press the go button, Belinda. Belinda Dougherty, okay. Live on Maritime Radio. What song are you going to sing, babe?
1: So I'm going to start with Have You Ever Seen the Rain?
0: Okay, very fitting. Okay, take it away. Oops. Live radio, folks, just queuing it up on the system here.

0: Thank you.
1: I like that. I like that. It's nice and sonorous and tuneful and almost appropriate for this evening. There you go. Belinda Doherty. And have you ever seen the rain? And it's a good way to start the show. And where did you hear that one from first?
0: I can't remember the first time I heard it, but I started singing it with my friend John, who I made friends with at the Iron Horse and other open mic nights. So it was our first duet that we did together with John playing the guitar for me.
1: Okay, and musically, what did you start out listening to when you were even younger than you are now? Artists that you might have heard in the early part of the century that have come to influence you a little bit?
0: I mean, when I was really young, I was into really cheesy stuff like S Club 7, a little bit of Steps, and then I started to discover ABBA and earlier music, like from the 60s, so I really like 60s music.
1: Okay, and that's got a good foundation for some of the songs you got in your act tonight and in your act anywhere when you're doing busking or doing venues and gigs and things. And you've got another venue coming up this weekend, haven't you? Are you in Dartford this weekend?
0: Yes, it's called The Growler's Stop and it's an open mic fest happening on Saturday afternoon.
1: Okay, and that's near, whereabouts in Dartford's that?
0: I think it's quite close to the train station. It'll be my first time going there, actually.
1: Okay, so good luck with that.
0: You're
1: expecting
0: you.
1: A big crowd there and people, not more people to appreciate the voice and style and the personality of Belinda. You sing a song with a smile, which is quite... that's the way to captivate your audience. You've got to connect with the audience, haven't you, in that way?
0: Yes, got to get them involved and make them part of it.
1: Okay, you might want to move your music source a little bit nearer to the microphone, Belinda, so that is to see how we go. And we're ready for the next Belinda number.
0: Okay, here we go. Here's Will You Still Love Me Tomorrow by The Shirelles.
1: Okay.

0: Indeed, yeah, the great song by the Shirelles from the early 1960s there, performed with A Smile on Her Face by Belinda Doherty. And you sing with a smile, Belinda. That's a good way of actually describing your style. You enjoy singing?
1: I love singing. It's my favourite thing to do.
0: Okay. And if you're sitting at home doing nothing much, who do you put on your Spotify list or your list of plays these days now to actually sit and relax and enjoy?
1: Current singers that I enjoy listening to, Chapel Roan, and Adele. And
0: yeah.
1: Then my other favourite singers are Amy Winehouse, Duffy and Patsy Cline.
0: That's an interesting concept there. So you've got Adele and Amy, who have got kind of a bluesy edge, and Patsy Cline is a bastion of the country and western. But from what I've heard of your lives, you actually have a little sort of slice of country in your act, don't you, as well?
1: Yes, I decided to do a lot of country songs at the Great Wine and Beer Festival last weekend.
0: Yeah.
1: I realised there's a lot of country songs that I do enjoy singing, so I decided to add them this year.
0: That's good, because you've got the lyricism of the songs, the lyrics, the words actually mean, they're story songs, aren't they, in general?
1: Yeah, they definitely tell a story, and I think that's what I really love about country music.
0: Yeah, and that goes around, and if you go into the blues heritage, that there was an old story that country music is the white man's blues, so that when you get into the racial side of it, blues is basically a black music style from people who had perhaps a bit of a raw deal in life. But country music tells stories of domestic bliss and domestic upheaval, don't they? And also, so people like Dolly Parton, the classic songs of the era, Tammy Wynette, D-I-V-O-R-C-E, the songs that tell stories with certain amount of bitterness in them, aren't there?
1: Yeah, there's a lot of heartbreak and heartache in those songs. Yeah.
0: Yeah, yeah. But you try to keep them into a more positive mode of singing. And you do very well. You get a lot of interplay with the audience when you're doing the gigs.
1: Yeah, I try to get the audience involved. I sang Walking After Midnight at the Welland Beer Festival, so I thought that was quite a fun number to sing.
0: Yeah, and I suppose if they've had a couple of glasses of liquid refreshment, they're probably quite into sort of joining in with you as well. Did that happen?
1: There was a little bit of dancing. It was a bit early in the day.
0: Oh, okay, so that's the time factor there. If they're too early, if it's only just opening time, they're not going to get too involved with it.
1: Yeah.
0: But there you go. But this week in Dartford, what time are you on, do you know?
1: I'm on at 3:20.
0: Okay, so it's midway through the afternoon, Saturday afternoon in Dartford. So get your train station, train down. You can go you can't go to Charing Cross, but you can get to Dartford. So that'll be a good thing. And I'm sure you'll hear the music the minute you get off the train. So there we go, Belinda Doherty live this Saturday afternoon in Dartford. I'm looking for the right button to press on my system here, because we've got some messages about. Oh, there it is. My mouse is just coming back into circulation. These messages here on Maritime Radio. Here we are on Maritime Soul City this Thursday evening, 96.5 FM in the local area, DAB radio to South London and North Kent, and of course live streaming from maritimeradio.co.uk for all you Belinda fans out there. 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

0: group is called Sipperel. S-I-P-P-E-R-E-L-L. Song's called Energy. Here we are in Soul City on a Thursday evening in Maritime Radio, yours truly, Clive Arm. I'm here through till 10 p.m. and through till about 8-ish is our delightful studio guest sitting outside the desk here, Belinda Doherty. Belinda's sung a couple of songs already and she's got a couple more lined up now. Belinda, what's next on your playlist, my dear?
1: So next is a song called If It Hadn't Been For Love. So I'll be singing an Adele version of the song. It's originally by the Steel Drivers.
0: Okay.
1: It's a bit of a darker meaning song, but I just like to sing it.
0: Okay, listen to the words. This is a song with a meaning, is it?
1: Yeah, it's got a bit of a dark meaning. Well, very dark meaning.
0: Okay, let's have a listen.

0: right.
1: I love that line in there, the line that says that I wouldn't put myself behind a 44 and landed up behind a jailhouse door. Yeah, the lyricism. And I see you smiling as you sung it as well. If it hadn't been for love, this is, has a meaning in the song, doesn't it?
0: Yeah, it's very, very dark.
1: Yeah, and have you ever been to the States yet?
0: I haven't actually, no.
1: So there should be another dream, the Mississippi and Louisiana heritage. You can actually find out from them firsthand when you go over there and see them for yourselves.
0: Yeah, that would be really cool.
1: Yeah, nice idea. Yeah, and then you actually you listen to the words of a song. Do you have you written any songs yourself?
0: No, I did have a try at songwriting when I was quite young. When I was, I guess, still a teen. But I would like to write my own songs.
1: That would add another dimension, wouldn't it, if you've got your own original material as well?
0: Yeah, it'd be really good to develop as an artist and a singer.
1: It'll come. One step at a time, Belinda, at a time. You're singing nicely and you're getting good audience rapport and you've got a good choice of songs as well. You're not singing all Moon June songs. These songs have got a meaning to them. Speaking of which, what's next on the list?
0: Next on the list is Don't Close Your Eyes. It's a country song by Keith Whitley.
1: Okay, and goes about like this. You're about to hear while she presses the button on the handset. All these things, technology into the fore.
0: Okay, here we go.

0: It says, don't close your eyes. You said most of that with your eyes closed. You're feeling it so nicely, Belinda, there. Did you get a feeling for a song, particularly when you're doing it like that? You sort of feel the lyrics?
1: Yeah, that one's, it's quite full of emotion, that one.
0: Yeah. And where did you find that one? How did you come across the song?
1: I can't remember. I just discovered it on accident, I suppose. And it's a little bit sad, I feel, the meaning behind the song.
0: Yeah.
1: But it's also like quite a nice sounding song.
0: Indeed, it is, yeah. Okay, let's take a little break for a moment. I'm just going to play another track here by a group called The Foo Birds. So here come The Foo Birds. After that, we've got a couple of messages to play. Then we're going to come back to Belinda for a couple more songs, if she can squeeze another two out of the pot in just a minute or three. Okay, these messages, not these messages. Here's The Foo Birds here. The lady is called Kate. What's her name? I've got it written down on my bit of paper, but I couldn't see it. Either way, here are The Foo Birds and Turning. Kate Lister is the lady's name. How could I forget Kate Lister? Superb voice. Listen to the song.

There were the Foo Birds from their recent EP featuring the delightful Kate Lister on lead voice, a very Memphis-styled song there, and called Turning. Clive asked, certainly not turning, we're here through till 10. We've got a couple of messages to play then back to the lovely Belinda, just across the other side of the desk. Belinda Doherty's got another couple of tracks to slay you with this evening with a delightful

0: 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These messages are back to Belinda.
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0: Soul in the City indeed, and in this evening it's live music from Belinda Doherty in the city, in the Maritime Studio. Belinda, welcome along, and you've been enjoying yourself with the last three or four songs we've done. We've got another couple to deliver to our listening audience. What's coming up next, my dear?
9: So my last two songs are going to be by Amy Winehouse. It was the 15th anniversary of her passing recently. So I'm going to sing Love is a Losing Game.
0: Okay. Press the button and we got the music and the tribute to Amy Winehouse, effectively.

0: Very mellow song, but so sincerely sung there, Melinda. Thank you for that. That was quite an appropriate tribute to Amy, wasn't it?
1: Thank you. Yeah, it's one of my favourite songs by her.
0: Okay, and we've just got time to squeeze one more in for the. Before we do that, remind people again about Saturday in the Dartford Showcase.
1: Yes, so I'm singing on Saturday at 3:20 at the Growler Stop Open Mic Festival. I'll be singing, I think, four or five songs, accompanied by the host, Sunny.
0: Okay, and you also mentioned the YouTube channel as well earlier on in conversation. Tell people about the YouTube channel.
1: So I'm going to be adding my festival videos from last weekend to my YouTube channel. I've got a lot of them uploaded on TikTok already. My name is Belinda One on TikTok.
0: Okay, so Belinda.
1: My name is Belinda One.
0: Okay,
1: that's,
0: Belinda
1: that's
0: One.
1: That's the
0: okay.
1: username.
0: Right, and on YouTube, did you search for Belinda Doherty, or what do they do for YouTube?
1: Yes, my name, Belinda Doherty.
0: Okay,
1: yes.
0: There you go. Right, and finally, one more song to deliver to the listening public this evening, and it's.
1: So I'm going to end with Valerie by Amy Winehouse.
0: Okay. A favourite on this show for many years. And a good song to end with. And here is Belinda's interpretation of Valerie when she got the phone set up and the music coming out and goes just like this any second now. Talk amongst yourselves, people.
1: Oh, no, that's the wrong song.
0: Wrong song. That's the country version of Valerie. It goes that way, people. This is the musicians getting the wrong song like that. The bandleader is going to get a rollicking for that one.

0: It never ceased to enjoy hearing that song sung by whomever. There was Belinda Doherty and Valerie. Belinda, thanks ever so much for coming. Hope you've enjoyed yourself.
1: Thank you. It was amazing.
0: That's Belinda's first ever appearance on live radio. She'd regular gigger and regular open mic appearance. And hopefully we'll see a lot more of Belinda in the days, weeks, months and years to come. You heard her first here on Maritime Radio. Thanks ever so much.
1: Thank you so much, Clive.
0: Okay. Right, some more music to tie us up towards the top of the hour.

0: Lady's name is Nicole Yvette. I don't know who the fella duetti is. I didn't write it down from the one sheet. Such is the love. The album's called Say Yes. Nicole Yvette is the lady singing and featuring on the album. My thanks to Belinda Doherty for the last 45 minutes live in session here on Maritime Radio. Belinda making her way home, and I was hopefully some of you will see her in Dartford on Saturday. Meanwhile, these messages, news at the top of the hour, then back with the charts of 1966.
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11: Suffolk's wildfire has spread over 150 hectares. Suffolk Fire and Rescue Service also warned the major incident response could carry on for another 48 hours. This year, England could meet the highest number of deaths caused by heatwaves since current figures began. The warning from the UK Health Security Agency comes as over 750 deaths were associated with May's heatwave, with another 2,000 linked to June's. And European nations will boycott all FIFA competitions until the global body drops plans to create a company featuring private investors. Johnny Holmes reports.
12: Yes, UEFA member associations gathered virtually for a crisis meeting this afternoon after FIFA's controversial plans emerged on Tuesday, and their approach was unequivocal. A statement by European football's governing body says its 55 nations stand as one. So-called FFE would be owned and controlled by FIFA, but the intention is to sell minority stakes to private investors.
11: That's the latest from Radio News Hub. I'm Holly Hughes.
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11: Patchy cloud giving a few showers across some parts. Clear periods elsewhere though, but remaining rather warm and muggy with lows of 8 degrees Celsius.
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16: Hi, this is Heather Hayward from the Coolnuts. I love Soul City. 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

Rhythm and Blues chart this very week, back in 1966, 8th week on the chart, last week's number 2, this week's number 1. Ray Charles with the Raylettes and Let's Go Get Stoned. Where to now, Clive? Well, we're going to the Temptations now. From Motown, sitting at number 2 on the charts, down from last week's number 1, 9th weekend. David Ruffin leading the Temptations. I know you wanna leave. Ain't too proud to beg.

Yeah, the Rhythm and Blues chart from Billboard magazine this very week, back in 1966, number two on the charts there, David Ruffin leading the Temptations. Ain't Too Proud to Beg, with the alternate leader Eddie Kendricks in the background there. So, ninth week on the chart, down from one to two. Memphis, Tennessee is the next destination, 16th week on the chart. Last week's number four, this week's number three, climbing gently up on the Stax record. Sam Moore, Dave Prater, Sam and Dave. Hold on. I'm coming. Sam and Dave, Soul City Maritime Radio, Clive R till 10.

Number three on the charts this week, back in 1966, Sam Moore and Dave played a Sam and Dave, Hold On, I'm Coming. There they were from the Memphis studios, hopping from Memphis down to Muscle Shoals, Alabama. And we find a fella called Jimmy Hughes here. Ninth week on the chart. Last week, seven. This week's four. Southern Soul, Gossip Style. Neighbor, Neighbor. Don't tell me what goes on in my home. Jimmy Hughes, sing your song.

Number four on the Rhythm and Blues charts this week, back in 1966. Neighbour, Neighbour, Jimmy Hughes on Fame Records. Clive R here on Maritime Radio here in Soul City. And the next track is a new track by a lady called Abigail. Abigail Roberts, and she sent me a little note with it. Here's the song. My new song is A Love Letter to Who You Weren't. I wrote this song, she says, on a stormy day in the little Parisian apartment about my ex-boyfriend, about how he deceived me into loving a version of him that was fake. The song is a love letter to that version of him, the fake. And Abigail plays various instruments on this. Here's the song for you, A Love Letter to Who You Weren't. Abigail Roberts, sing your song.

0: Lady's name is Abigail Roberts, and a love letter to who you weren't to a boyfriend who turned out not to be who she thought he was. There we go. Soul City on a Thursday evening. Clive asked for it till 10. Is that the time, 20 past 8? These bills to play, these messages, then bet with Robert Parker in New Orleans, Louisiana.
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8: Hi, this is Heather Hayward from the Coolnuts. I love Soul City. 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

Parker there, barefoot and 13th week on the chart, and five this week. A fella used to play baritone sax with the Professor Longhair Band, then went out as a solo artist, had that big hit and an album and nothing else. Robert Parker there, barefoot, and this week back in 1966. And from New Orleans, Louisiana to Houston, Texas, the Duke Records, 8th week on the chart, up to number 6. But Bobby Blue Bland, Good Time Charlie's Got the Blues.

Roaring with the Joe Scott Big Band there. Good Time Charlie Got the Blues Part 1, sitting at number 6 on the Rhythm and Blues Charts this week back in 1966. Clive R here in Soul City on Maritime Radio, 27 and a half minutes past 8, with here through to 10 live and direct here from Shrewsbury House, the top of Shooter's Hill. And just a couple of mentions that this Saturday is Chitlers Rocks down the road at Flamingo Park on the A20. And Friday and Saturday week, the 7th and 8th of August, it's the Summer Festival here at Shrewsbury House, and I shall be here at least on a Saturday afternoon with a couple of people you hear have heard on the show here, Mottingham Bells, Olivia and Maria, and Shuko Fujito and her rocking band. There's two acts out of the... And Andy Smyre's there as well, so that's the Saturday events here at Shrewsbury House in the Summer Festival. Downstairs in the gardens, and last year it was a rocking time, this year it was a rocking time. I'll be there, and my old mate John Reen is going to be there to help link as well, and also John Rastell of Plumstead Extravaganza. So that's Friday the 6th, and I'm losing track of the dates. Saturday the 7th, is it? 1st and 7th, no, Saturday the 8th of August. I'm losing track of my calendar now as well. That's the Shrewsbury House Summer Festival. On all the socials anyway, check Shrewsbury House page and you'll see all the details there for who's on Friday night with Rockin' John Rastell, and on the Saturday afternoon and evening with yours truly and Reenie. Where to now? Platters. Musical I Love You a Thousand Times. Seven on the charts this week in 1966.

Platters 1960s style, and with Sonny Turner's lead voice over that roaring tenor there, replacing the 50s styling of Tony Williams, who left in 1962 to go out solo on Reprise. There, the Platters on Musical Records, and I Love You a Thousand Times. 11th week on the chart, there they are. 17 up to 7 this week in 1966. Where to now? Atlantic. Well, the Atlantic subsidiary Karen Records. The Capitals were there. I'll tell you what, the group's name was a change for the UK release. Here they are, Cool Jerk.

16th week on the chart, and there they were, three down to number 8 this week. The Cool Jerk by The Capitals on Karen Rickles, part of the Atlantic Group. In the UK, they were released as the Three Caps because there was, based in Liverpool, a thing called the Capital Show Band.

Sonny Bobby Hebb, 11 up to number 10 this week, back in 1966. Next up on the playlist this evening, Chicago Nola, who were here as duty guests some months ago, and in Shrewsbury House just a couple of weeks ago. Chicago Nola have a CD EP out called Game of Love. From there we have track number 4, the two-time loser, from the Little Richard Sombo. Is it that? I'm looking at the writer credits here. Either way, here we go with Chicago Nola. Michelle and Company, seems like this.

0: Chicago Nola, Michelle Ealy on vocals, Bill Jones on guitar, Steve Marchantin on bass, Sean McGran on drums. EP release, Game of Love. I've got a physical CD copy. They kindly sent it to me. That's very kind of them. There were Chicago Nola and a two-time loser. Clive R here in Soul City. These messages, and back with Walter Jackson in just a moment.
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Bit of soul philosophy there from Walter Jackson and OK Records. It's an uphill climb to the bottom. 5 weeks on the chart, the 11 this week, up from last week's 19. Cry Bar here in Soul City is at the time, approaching 10 to 9 on a Thursday evening. We're here live through till 10. A lot more to squeeze in the new releases and the rest of this chart. Speaking of which, back to the chart of 1966, 12 with the Four Tops, Loving You Is Sweeter Than Ever, that escaped my collection, but 13, down from last week's 10, 7 weeks on the chart, Memphis again, Deep Soul from the South, Otis Redding, this is My Lover's Prayer.

Otis Redding, 10 down to 13 on the charts this week, back in 1966 on the Vault label, Out of the Stacks Combine there. This is My Lover's Prayer. Where to now, Clive? There's a song here somewhere. They're coming, they really are. The young lady's name is Sarah Sharp. And we let it go long enough, it might even pop in and tell us what she's doing. But perhaps not. there she is.

0: Yeah, there was Earlene Harrison going to jump and shout, and before then, eventually, was Sarah Sharp from an album called Deja Vu, and it's been a long time. It hasn't been very long at all, it's just been a couple of hours, and we've got 1 hour left to go. Clive R here in the Soul City, these messages, then back with it. More music after the top of the hour from the charts of 1966.
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7: UEFA's 55 member nations have united in opposition to FIFA's controversial plans for a new football venture. The associations held a virtual crisis meeting this afternoon after the proposals emerged earlier this week. UEFA says its members stand together against the plans, which would see FIFA own and control the new company while selling minority stakes to private investors. Inspectors from the Workplace Safety Watchdog have been called in to investigate a large blaze, which engulfed several industrial units and a field in Essex last week. Around 100 firefighters were dispatched to Highlands Farm on Friday. And Andy Burnham's left the door open for future North Sea drilling. The Prime Minister's confirmed he told Donald Trump, "We can't ignore the resources there." The two leaders held a phone call on Mr. Burnham's first day in office.
8: Well, he did say one very good thing. He said he's going to open up North Sea oil. If he does that, you're going to be a wealthy country. If he does it reasonably, I was telling Prime Minister Starmer, open up the North Sea.
7: That's the latest from Radio News Hub. I'm Holly Hughes.
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7: Mostly clear periods, but some cloud, breeze and showers in a few parts. Generally feeling fresher, but remaining rather warm and muggy with lows of 8 degrees Celsius.
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There he was, gone. Edwin Starr, lead voice in that case with The Holidays and I Love You Forever, sitting at number 14 on the charts this week, back in 1966, 15th week on the chart. From New York and Golden World, actually Detroit and Golden World, as it really was, wasn't it? Back down to Memphis. Stax Records in Memphis, 12th week on the chart. Carla Thomas, younger daughter of Rufus and her sister Venise.

Carla Thomas, 12th week on the chart, sitting at number 15, up from 23, and Let Me Be Good to You. Where to now? Staying down south, back to Memphis again. And the fellow who was a hospital orderly for a while, then became a recording artist. 15th week on the chart for Percy Sledge. 16 down from 13, When a Man Loves a Woman. Southern Soul here in Soul City, Thursday evening on Maritime Radio, 5 by till 10. Percy Sledge.

Southern Soul Anthem from Percy Sledge there from Atlantic Records, When a Man Loves a Woman. And who would have known then, back in 1966 when I bought it as a new single, that 60, 70 years later I'd still be playing 60 years later we'd still be playing it as I just have, for as an oldie bit of chart from 1966 from the golden years. Soul City here on Maritime Radio on Clive R through till 10, seventh week on the chart for Joe Simon on Soundstage 7 out of Nashville. This is A Teenager's Prayer, 24 up to 17, Joe Simon.

Timothy, not from last week's 24. Joe Simon and Tino Despair on South Slade 7, Southern Soul Philosophy, just there again. We're off to Detroit in a minute. Not before I remind you of two things. One is Chitlers Rocks this coming Saturday, Friday night, and Saturday afternoon at the Flamingo Park football ground down there on the A20. You can either get there by shuttle bus from Ingleby Way in Chitlers for free, or you get a 162 bus and hop off in Imperial Way and walk down the footpath. But that's on Friday night and Saturday afternoon at Chitlehurst Rocks. Then, more locally for here, Shrewsbury House Summer Festival, downstairs in the gardens of Shrewsbury House here on Shooter's Hill, on Friday and Saturday, which is the 6th and 7th, or 7th and 8th of August. I should have looked at my calendar, shouldn't I? Saturday afternoon is the afternoon. I'll be there and hosting some of the artists who have appeared live on this show. Martin Bells, Maria and Olivia, and Shuko Fujito. And Andy Smythe also will be there on the Saturday afternoon. That's Shrewsbury House Summer Festival here at Maritime Radio Land in Shrewsbury House on Bushmore Crescent on Shooter's Hill. Junior Walker, number 18 on the charts, Roadrunner.

8 down to 18 this week in 1966. Vocal and tenor saxophone, Junior Walker. With the All Stars on Soul Records. And from Detroit to New Orleans. Larry Darnell. Why did you say goodbye?

0: Larry Darnell, New Orleans, 1955. Why did you say goodbye? We're not saying goodbye yet. A Wild Cry Bar here in Soul City. These messages, then Wilson Pickett, then another 40 or 38 minutes of music for 1966 and a couple of recent gems as well.
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99.5 just won't do. Got to have a 100-based gospel-based song there from the rhythm, taken into the rhythm and blues world by Wilson Pickett on Atlantic. Wilson had a gospel background with the Sensational 90s and the Spiritual Heirs, and also with the Falcons out of Detroit in the early 1960s. Wilson Pickett, sitting at number 19 on the charts this week back in 1966. 20 with the Miracles, Hold a Lot of Shaking in My Heart. And 21... back to Detroit, to Revelot Records. Daryl Banks, Open the Door to My Heart. Daryl, sing your song.

That were bands on Revelot Records out of Detroit and issued in the UK and London. America and Open the Door to Your Heart. Second week in, 30 up to 21 on the charts. This week back in 1966. Sky Bar here in Soul City, number 4 weeks. Looking at the stats and getting it wrong. Roscoe Robinson is the singer. Fellow sang with the Five Blind Boys in Mississippi. Also had a sacred career, gospel career in other directions before he went secular. One record's here, that's enough. 26, slipping down to 20, make that up to 22. Roscoe. That's enough, baby, that's enough.

That's enough, baby, that's enough. Roscoe Robinson with the female chorus there on One Records, fourth week on the charts, up to 22 this week in 1966. Mabel John was at 23, Your Good Thing Was About to End, which I couldn't find in my selection this afternoon. But 24, Back to Detroit, sixth weekend, The Contours on Motown. They gave us Do You Love Me a couple of years earlier. Bit of soul philosophy on 1966 on Motown. Just a little misunderstanding. Contours on Gordy.

18 down to 24, the Contours on Gordy, just a little misunderstanding. This week in 1966, 25 was Barbara Mason and Arctic, I Need Love. We've only got that on.

at your number one for Lenny Sacrifice, Marvin Gaye, Little Darling. 26 on the charts this week in 1966. 27, Bob and Earl, Baby It's You. And 28, Gamble Records in Philadelphia, We'll Be United. The Intruders. Little Sonny Daughtry and the Gang of Fame, United.

0: Bit of your soul from the Intruders with little Sonny Dowdry in the lead voice. We'll be united. Gamble Records 28 on the charts, 1966. Dive Bar in Soul City, just 20 minutes to squeeze a lot more music in these messages than Albert King.
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1: Credited to Al King on the chart here, but Albert King there on Status Records and Lord Matt Blues, fifth weekend, sitting at number 29 on the charts. Blues from the stacks there and going back up towards the New York area. Impact Records and the Shades of Blue. Oh, how happy. Different style of music. Finger snapping song for a Thursday evening. Oh, how happy.

Curdy on the charts this week in 1966. Oh, how happy you have made me, the Shades of Blue, Clive R, here in Soul City on a Thursday evening. 32 on the charts, 12th week in and drifting gently down. James Brown. Man's World.

Lovely little piano glissando there in the coda. It's a man's world, but he wouldn't be nothing without a little baby girl. 12th peak on the chart, drifting down to 32. James Brown and the Famous Flames. Lou Rawls, Shadow of a Smile at 33. Share what you got, but keep what you need. Southern Soul Philosophy, William Bell style.

share what you got, but keep what you need. William Bell, Snippet Time with the Van Dykes. 35 on the charts this week in 1966. I've got to go on without you.

Van Dyke's have got to go on without you. 37 on the charts this week back in 1966. Closing theme, Night Train. Clive Arn closing the gates of Soul City for another week. Leaving the capable hands of Alan here, a live session. We've been in the charts of this week in 1966. We've had a smattering of recent blues releases. And in the first hour, the live guest spot from Belinda Doherty. Look out for Belinda at local festivals, Dartford on Saturday. Clive Arthane, thanks for listening. Have a good week and bye for now.

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5: Diane Abbott says she has been readmitted to the Labour Party after being suspended for just over a year. She was suspended in July last year after repeating comments about racism that she'd previously apologised for. Labour says she's now been reinstated following the conclusion of the party's disciplinary process. Gianni Infantino's been told football belongs to the fans by Culture Secretary Lisa Nandi. Johnny Holmes explains.
6: It's after FIFA announced to have private funding in its controversial World Cup company complete by the end of October. UEFA members gathered for a crisis meeting where they unanimously decided a boycott would be necessary. The lead investor of so-called FFE would be a company founded by Joshua Kushner, the brother of Donald Trump's son-in-law.
5: And this year, England could beat the highest number of deaths caused by heatwaves since current figures began. The warning from the UK Health Security Agency comes as over 750 deaths were associated with May's heatwave, with another 2,000 linked to June's. That's the latest from Radio News Hub. I'm Holly Hughes.
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5: Mostly clear periods, but some cloud, breeze and showers in a few parts. Generally feeling fresher, but remaining rather warm and muggy with lows of 8 degrees Celsius.
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Welcome to the live sessions with Alan Hare. That was Step It Out, Mary, the Hot Rats. And we've got Shanaki in. They're just setting up, so it'll be a little while and we'll play a few more songs. Here's the Ashen Keys and Capricious local band.

0: Sally Ironmonger there, Backstreet Boozer. And we got Shanaki in. Hello.
1: Hi.
2: Hello.
1: Guys.
2: Hello.
0: All right?
1: Yeah.
2: All good.
1: Now, we found this lovely little studio of yours.
0: Yes.
1: Very pleasant indeed.
0: I know I'm going to ask you loads of questions, but I know we're kind of running a bit late because of setting up and things. So we'll get you to do your first song first. What's this one called?
1: Right, it's called Whiskey or the Devil. It's an old Irish drinking song, which a lot of our songs tend to be. A lot of our audience tend to like get drunk a lot and dance around like lunatics. So it's called Whiskey or the Devil. It's like this. Brave boys were on the march off to Portugal and Spain. Drums are beating, banners waving.

0: That was great. I really enjoyed that. What's with the name? How did you come about the name?
1: Well, we wanted really, the funny old thing about this band is we never really should be here, actually, because we only got together when I was getting hand-fasted to my partner, Vonnie, and I wanted to show the rest of the family what I'd used to do. So I got this band together, and we needed a name that's kind of Celtic-y, a bit folky, and we decided on, after a bit of research, Shanachie, which is actually an old Gaelic word for storytellers.
0: Oh.
1: So back in the day, when there's not anywhere else to go, you know, no pictures, no pubs, whatever, apart from the alehouses, you used to go and see the Shanachie for stories, and that's what we are, storytellers, Shanachie.
0: There's three of you at the moment. Do you have a drummer sometimes?
2: We do, yes. He pitches up when he can. He does a bit of work with other bands as well, but he enjoys what we do, and he comes along more as a, well, because he enjoys himself, basically. It's good.
1: That's the whole thing about this band. It's like, we started originally with myself and another drummer who was a friend of mine, but he was a bit miserable, and he didn't like noisy, punky folk rock. He wanted to do acoustic stuff, so he left us, and we found our lovely drummer man, Pat found our lovely drummer man, Brian, who is never not smiling. He's just such a lovely man to play with, and he's a brilliant drummer as well, you know, he's fantastic. But when we started, I put an advert out for a mandolin or fiddle player, and Pat called, and I thought he was mad, because I sort of told him what we do and what we want to do, and I said, where are you? He said, Gravesend. Now, I'm down in Dungeness, and I said, well, we're a bit far for you to come, mate. I rehearsed down in my little studio down here in Dungeness. He went, no, actually, I quite like it. I'm going to come down. The man's mad, so he's still here with us now, so there you go.
0: So you all live different sort of areas of Kent, really?
1: Yeah, we're spared about a bit. Well, I live down in Dungeness. Roger's in...
3: down in Birchington. Down in Thanet, yeah. It's a bit of a jaunt everywhere, yeah.
1: And Pat's in Gravesend, so yeah. And so is Roger. So is the drummer, Brian, he's in Gravesend as well.
0: So you kind of class yourself like folk punk?
1: Yeah, punky folk rock. You know, I'm an old punk rocker. I've never been a brilliant musician, as you've just heard. So I'm quite happy that that Pat and Roger and Brian actually stay with me. You know, I think they're either on drugs or something. But my whole ethos is like the whole thing about storytelling and folk and punk. Punk and folk are quite close, really. But yeah, I mean, I've been in around folk music for a long time with my website folking.com. Since 2000, so it's what I am, you know.
0: Well, I know you're giving us a list of a few songs. Blackfriars Bridge, The Men They Couldn't Hang.
1: Oh, yeah, Paul Simmons. I mean, Men They Couldn't Hang are brilliant. It's sort of one of the most underrated bands. And Paul Simmons is an amazing songwriter. He writes a song nearly every night. He's that prolific. And there's lots of stories I could tell you about me getting drunk with The Men They Couldn't Hang, but I won't. But it's just such a great songwriter, the way he sets the scene. And Blackfriars Bridge is a perfect example of that.

0: That was great. The men they couldn't hang. Now, I know, because you do folk stuff, so you've interviewed quite a lot of people, haven't you?
1: Yeah, I have. I've interviewed many, many people. I've done, you know, it's a pleasure. I'm so lucky to have done that. I sort of semi-own a folk website called folking.com, and it's kind of like the go-to. It's always been respected. They like us and trust us. And I've interviewed many, you know, Fairports, Steel Ice Band, it goes on and on. You know, loads of people kind of, I don't like to say, but they know of me, and I sort of count them as my friends now. It's all to just black gigs for us, really. You know, I mix with the folk circuit of the UK to try and sort of get on the festival circuit, so it's always an ulterior motive.
0: Do you do the Chiropody, the Fairport?
1: I cover the my two main festivals I cover, and I do promotional work for, with voiceovers and interviews and previews, is the wonderful New Forest Folk Festival, which is an amazing folk festival. It's a small festival, but it's absolutely brilliant, lovely atmosphere, and I get free beer and food all weekend. And then the other one I do is Chiropody, of course, which is Fairport's one every year. I've been going out there 30 odd years now. You know, my kids grew up on the floor of Chiropody Field, you know, so, and I do backstage interviews for that as well, so yeah.
0: It must be great fun.
1: It's tiring, but it's lovely. When I joined folking.com, I'll just tell you quickly, we met in a pub. I've met him at Chiropody, and we met at a pub, and I said to my wife at the time, oh, I'm going to get a job on folking.com, you know, I'm going to get paid for this, they want me to do interviews and stuff. Went to a pub in obscure place in, I don't know, on the M20 somewhere, and I met them, and within 5 minutes I knew there was never going to be any money. There was never going to pay me, and there was just two guys who run this folking.com website. This was in 2001, and of course audio's come forward now, so I do a lot of audio podcasts on it and things. But I'll tell you something, and this might ring quite true, what I've had through that website, you know, the joy of meeting all these people and having so much fun and learning about folk and folk music, folk rock, far outweighs any money they could have given me anyway, to be honest. You know?
0: That is true. And it's the music business, is it? There's not really much money to make unless you're really big and famous.
1: No, quite right. When there's four of us, you know, when we don't get paid a vast amount of money, we're never going to be rich.
0: No. Sometimes it's pot luck, though. You never know.
1: Yeah. But we enjoy it, and we share the beer money.
2: Yeah, that's true. That's about as far as it goes. Yeah.
0: Okay, what's the next song?
1: Well, we're going to do a little song of mine now. I've always wrote songs, and growing up around Rochester, and my informative years in Rochester, Strood, and living in Rochester and bringing up my kids. Before that, this is a song about your first girlfriend that you meet. It's a kind of, you probably know of the Singing Lions. It's on that sort of vein, but I've been around as long as the Singing Lions, so they're not the only ones who can write a good song about Medway. But it's called Isle of Rain, and it's about your first love. It's a bit cynical, but I hope you enjoy it.

0: It's the kind of bane of our life, that song. Wherever you sit around at festivals, everyone goes, do a Silent Rain, you know. But we love doing it. It's a great song.
1: It's a great song. I love it. I thought that was really good.
0: Thank you.
1: Just as good as the singing lines.
0: Oh, man, you know, I love them to bits. We followed them around for years, but, you know, as I often say, you ain't the only ones who can write a song about Medway Boys. But, no, I love them. I mean, there's no malice there at all with them. But, you know, the River Medway's always been an inspiration, hasn't it? You've got the mud flats and the bridges, and it's just, you know, just a lovely thing to sing about.
1: Yeah.
0: Your first girlfriend.
1: The Medway Delta.
0: Absolutely.
1: Absolutely.
0: So it's great. Absolutely. Quite right.
1: We better mention, actually, websites. So people want to look you up. Where can they find you?
2: We've got a Facebook page. You can get Shamkey Folk Rock Band. And we've got an Instagram account, also Shamkey Folk Rock Band. And we're hoping to get a website up shortly, actually. So we'll let people know when that's out. Yeah, but it's coming soon.
0: Yeah, that's under construction. It's going to be shamkey.co.uk. We're trying to get it ready for Cropredy, because we're going up to Cropredy. We're playing at Cropredy this year at the Fringe Festival at the Red Lion. That's a big gig for us, because it's a packed pub, huge pub, obviously with loads of Cropredy fans. So we're playing up there on the Thursday, but we've got a mad run of gigs coming up. It's mental. We've got
1: mention a few then.
0: Yeah, we've got Broadstairs Folk Week, which starts soon, and we're doing the Saturday, Sunday, Monday of the Broadstairs Folk Week in St Mary's Chapel, and then we're doing the

0: listen to your songs have broken the floor. And the floor had a hole in it, and they had to put a sign up, warning, danger, broken floor. So me and Roger took a picture of each other looking at it with their thumbs up, going, Shinaki broke the floor. It's our claim to fame at Broadstairs Folk Week. Thing,
1: yeah. Have to write a song about it.
0: We should do, yeah. We should do. Stop yeah, I'll do that.
1: I haven't been for ages, but I found, last time I went, there was a lot, not just folk, there was a lot of indie rock bands, there was all sorts playing there now.
0: At Broadstairs?
1: Yeah.
0: Yeah, it's, I mean, we're so busy there, we play three, maybe four gigs there, so we don't get a chance to look round, it's a shame really. But this year, I might be persuaded to sort of stay, because Pat's got an Airbnb, because he's posh. and we might do a gig, and then, have a few beers, and go and see a few more bands, which would be quite a nice change for us, because usually we dive in, dive out. It's just a bit like that. Same as Sweeps Festival. We do three gigs at Rochester Sweeps every year, and, we're on the main stage, and then we do a load of pubs there, and it's like mental, by the end of the night, you're tired out, but because we're very old.
1: You do the castle stage, don't you?
0: We do. The main stage is the castle, yeah. Which is lovely about that song, actually, because we've been doing that main stage gig for a few years now. People are beginning to know the Rochester song, Isle of Rain, and it's such a great feeling when they start singing along it with that song, about walking over Rochester Bridge and you're playing it in Rochester Castle. It's fantastic. It's a great thing.
1: Amazing stuff. Okay, we will play Hey Jealousy, Gin Blossoms.
0: Oh, yeah.
1: Another band you picked.
0: Oh, yeah.

0: That was good, wasn't it? Gin Blossoms. I must start with you, Paul, before you do your next song. Who influenced you when you were growing up and now? What sort of music do you like?
1: Well, I started having piano lessons when I was 11. And I was pretty rubbish at it. Well, not rubbish, but I didn't practice enough. As Pat says, I still don't. I liked playing what I liked, playing, making up tunes and things.
0: Yeah?
1: And it was very stern. Mrs. Brown, my music teacher, who said to my dad, my poor old dad who paid for these lessons, she said, Mr. Johnson, she said, I think it's time that we, you know, maybe stopped these piano lessons, because Paul doesn't seem to want to play what I tell him to play. He just wants to play his own tunes all the time. So I got chucked out of piano lessons, basically. But I grew up with, like, post-punk. When I became aware of music, it was like the Sex Pistols, and then it was the Clash and the New Model Army and all the post-punk, a little bit of New Romantic stuff. But it wasn't until I actually found a Fairport CD in my ex-wife's father's collection. It was Gladys Leap from 1986. I thought, what? They was always going on about Fairport, so I put it in, and I was just like, whoa, you know. Then the Levellers came along, and that even better, because that crossed punk and folk. So I was away then. It's been all that, all the way through then, really. No looking back, really.
0: What about you?
2: Me? I'd only come to kind of folk quite late, you know, in terms of musical taste, I suppose, but I was more into listening to, like, you know, people like Ry Cooder doing all his sort of early sort of Dust Bowl sort of music, yeah. You know, and lots of mandolin and slide guitar going on. And, yeah, that was kind of like... Well, I was getting into stuff, but you know, but I did a fair amount of time playing prog rock guitar for a Genesis tribute band, which sort of went on for longer than I intended.
0: Who was best, Peter Gabriel or Phil Collins?
3: Peter Gabriel.
2: Gabriel any day.
1: Yeah, Peter Gabriel. Salisbury Hill. There's an urban, a folk group called Urban Folk Quartet, and they do a version of Salisbury Hill. If you haven't heard it, check it out. It's amazing. It's amazing.
0: Good stuff, yeah.
1: But Roger came from that sort of background as well, didn't
3: you? Yeah, yeah, yeah. Well, the funny thing is, when I learned at school to play guitar, the guy that taught us, he was like sixth form, the cool guy in the sixth form, and he was into folk, and he used to play or teach us things like Sally Free and Easy and like Bert Jentz things, you know, really. Yeah, sort of, yeah. So I sort of quite enjoyed that. And I'm a prog man as well, Genesis and Yes, yeah. And all that. But I got into Fairport Convention, and I've been going to Cropredy for the last 23 years, I think. Wow. When I met my partner, she was always going, so yeah. But the last two I've missed, unfortunately. But yeah, but the Beatles really is the main influence when you're growing up. Always, yeah. Comes back to the Beatles.
1: Great songs,
3: songwriting.
1: They were, weren't they?
0: Did a bit of everything, really.
3: Anything that's it's well done, you know, not this like manufactured stuff. Something that's, people have got talent and it's a good song, and yeah, go with anything, really. Yeah.
0: Yeah. Can't see yourself as AI later on then through the years.
1: Oh my god,
3: it's going to take over.
0: Yeah, we are going to
3: slowly take it over. Yeah.
1: The closest I've got to AI is I use a tablet now instead of having a song sheet on a rack when I play, you know. Yeah.
0: Okay, what's the next song?
1: We're going to do a tune now. I think we're going to have a little tune. It's an Irish tune, actually. Obviously we get called to do a few Irish gigs. We played Awake. It's a fantastic gig. You wouldn't believe it was Awake. It was all partying. Never seen anything like it. But yeah, we do a few Irish tunes. This one, actual tune, is a pretty little thing. It almost sounds a bit Scottish in its style, but it is Irish. It's called Made Behind the Bar. So it's no words, so I can relax and not sing at you.
2: Yeah. Oh yeah, after throw, yeah. 1, 2, 3.

0: That was nice. A nice little tune, isn't it?
1: Yeah.
2: I mean, yeah. Your gigs, you get a lot of people dancing to your gigs, didn't you?
1: And we do. Yeah, I mean, obviously, we'd love a fiddle player, actually. If any fiddle players out there listening who want to join us for some, especially for even for, just for some songs, it would be great. But Patrick, he's quite modest, really, because he's a brilliant musician, and he can play anything. If you give him a gazoo or a banjo or an old tea chest or,
2: didgeridoo?
1: A didgeridoo, yeah, whatever, he'll just play it. He's an amazing character. That's why I'm always amazed that he stays with us, with me. But, yeah, and it's great because Pat, when we go and do gigs, Pat's instruments look like a music shop because he brings a mandolin, a mandola, a squeeze box. He plays accordion as well. Flute he plays on a couple of our songs. So it takes up most of the gig with Pat's instruments. So it's quite amazing.
3: Mouth organ.
1: Mouth organ, yeah, of course. That's there as well. Yeah.
2: We were playing New Model Army, Purity, wasn't it?
1: Oh, yeah.
2: Great song.
1: Beautiful song.

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12: UEFA's 55 member nations have united in opposition to FIFA's controversial plans for a new football venture. The associations held a virtual crisis meeting after the proposals emerged earlier this week. UEFA says its members stand together against the plans, which would see FIFA own and control the new company while selling minority stakes to private investors. Inspectors from the Workplace Safety Watchdog have been called in to investigate a large blaze which engulfed several industrial units and a field in Essex last week. Around 100 firefighters were dispatched to Highlands Farm on Friday. And Andy Burnham's left the door open for future North Sea drilling. The Prime Minister's confirmed he told Donald Trump, "We can't ignore the resources there." The two leaders held a phone call on Mr. Burnham's first day in office.
13: Well, he did say one very good thing. He said he's going to open up North Sea oil. If he does that, you're going to be a wealthy country. If he does it reasonably, I was telling Prime Minister Starmer, open up the North Sea.
12: That's the latest from Radio News Hub. I'm Holly Hughes.
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12: Mostly clear periods, but some cloud, breeze and showers in a few parts. Generally feeling fresher, but remaining rather warm and muggy with lows of 8 degrees Celsius.
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0: Rykuda there, Billy the Kid. He'd done some good stuff, Rykuda, didn't he?
1: Oh, yeah, fantastic guy, yeah. I suppose he's a guitarist, really, and a maestro on the slide guitar, of course, and the mandolin,
0: Well, I was talking about, our local scene, Medway. We've got lots of great musicians, haven't we, around the Medway area and Kent, really, isn't it? There's a lot of good local artists.
2: Yeah, there is. I don't know what it is. It's always been that way, hasn't it? You know, if you look back, if the Prisoners, you know, you had the artist, Billy Childish's lot, you've had the Singing Lions, you've had the Dentists, all these bands that sort of rocked Medway, really. Mm. I grew up with that lot, really, you know, so quite often I'd go along and there'd be the Dentist or the Prisoners or the Singing Lions would be playing in a pub somewhere, you know. I don't know what it is. I think it must be saving the water, or it's just living by a river, or we're just all bored and we have to start bands in Medway towns. I don't know. It's strange. But I actually moved to Rochester because of that.
0: Yeah?
2: I lived in Raynham, and my drummer at the time played in a brilliant punk band. If you're old enough and you're out there listening, Sulfate. The drummer at the time, Andy Baker, I moved to Rochester to get in that circle of punk and punk rock bands, and I ended up with the drummer from Sulfate, Andy Baker, in one of my early bands. He can't play now, sadly. He's got carpal tunnel, but it's just the way it's always been here, really. Mm. It's good, you know. It's not so much where I've moved to, down now where I live now, in the, what I call Kent's Alaska, down by the Dungeness and the windswept mystic marshes. There's not that much of a scene. Dills and Dover have got a bit of a scene.
0: They're nearby, I suppose, aren't they?
2: Strange. It's just a Medway thing, isn't it? Gravesend's always had a little bit of a scene.
1: I would say there's more contemporary music sort of going on in Medway than Gravesend anyway. Yeah. You get a lot of covers bands play the pubs in Gravesend, but you don't really see many original artists doing their thing, you know. Which is a little bit sad, because it's like, nice to see something different every now and again, but it's a bit slightly same old, really, in Gravesend, I'd say.
2: Yeah, and the other great band, because of Medway, I'm talking to Sheppy, was All Flags Burn, the punk band. Do you remember that, with the guy of the Mohican? Brilliant band, All Flags Burn. Poor bloke, he's passed over now, but they were another great band. It's just a buzzy place, really.
0: Yeah.
2: Medway.
0: Yeah. Okay, what's the next song?
2: Oh, another one of mine, Time to Get Depressed Again. I wanted to write a Christmas song, really, but not quite at that, a sort of pagan-y Celtic Christmas song I tried to attempt here. It's a bit weird playing it in the summer. It's called Winter Fires. And it's just about, kind of two people coming together. And it's basically, I wrote this about my first girlfriend, who I caught up with a few years later. And she was in a kind of abusive relationship, and she had to sort of get out of that. And it's all about renewing yourself and sitting by a fire. The traditional paganistic thing about Christmas, like the Yule log, pass it on, keep you warm, bring food, and just drink by a fire. That's the sort of vibe it is. I've nicked a bit off of Lou Reed as well. There you go. It's called Winter Fires anyway.

0: Nice bit of mandolin going on there,
1: wasn't beautiful, isn't it? Lovely. He's a clever boy, you know.
0: Really good.
1: He's a genius, that man, Patrick Heron.
0: When you do your shows, then, do you do many covers, or are they all your own songs, mainly?
2: We do a few, yeah. We kind of recognise that, you know, not everyone wants to listen to an hour and a half of folk music or original, so we do stick to the odd sort of what we like to think of as classy covers, you know, but they might have been like folkified up a little bit, yeah, on that, yeah, but we try and do something, yeah.
1: Yeah, we do. One of my favourite songs we do is the Oyster Band's 20th of April.
0: Yeah.
1: We do that. She's an obscure Oyster Band song. Not many people would know it as an Oyster Band song, but it's a great. Written by a Spanish band, actually. It's got a Spanish chorus. I had to learn Spanish to sing the chorus.
0: Yeah?
1: Well, my Spanish. It don't make any sense at all, but, you know, it's quite an interesting one. And then the other one we love doing, which always seems to, like, crank it up a bit and get moshing, is Love Will Tear Us Apart.
0: Yeah.
1: You know, when we did that, I said to Pat, well, we're going to do an acoustic version. We went, nah, get your electric out, do a dirty version of it. So it's quite a punked up Love Will Tear Us Apart, and they all just love it, you know. The crowd just start moshing. Well, they mosh a lot of their gigs anyway, but, you know, it's nice.
0: We do the Levellers, shall we? The Bowmen?
1: Yeah, the Levellers. Nice.
0: Another great band, isn't they?
1: Yeah, absolutely.

0: the level is the boatman there. And you're listening to the live sessions with Alan Hare, and we've got Shanna Keane, who have been absolutely brilliant so far. In fact, my regular guy, Dave Slater, who's not here, he couldn't make it today, he's listening and said he's sounding great.
1: Oh, thank you. Nice man, thank you. Has he got cotton wool in his ears or anything?
2: I don't know why he said so far, though.
0: I noticed that. Yeah, Dave's not got his hearing aid in, so he's
1: we're only halfway through it. He's going to be downhill from here.
0: Have you got any CDs out, or you not done any?
1: No, it's not a thing we do as yet. I have got tucked away reserved 500 pen drives that my friend found in a farmer's field, bizarrely enough. Yeah. Must have been somebody who nicked them and dropped them. But he said, yeah, if you ever want pen drives, he said. And I thought, well, that's not a bad idea to do a little album, a live album on a pen drive, and put it in a little envelope, nice little bit of card with the track listings. So just plug it into their computer and play it. But no, we haven't got any albums out. It's something we maybe would like to do. I'd love to go to the Leveller studio and record. That's where I usually do my albums, down there with various bands. It's a lovely studio in Brighton. Been there several times, but we just haven't got round to it yet.
3: No, well, it's a question of time, really.
0: Yeah.
3: Money, I suppose.
1: Yeah, money as well. I mean, I've got a little recording studio at home, and we did a song for a Norfolk radio station, and we recorded that properly layered and everything like that in my studio down in Dungeness, and that was quite a nice production. Worked out quite well. Until we come to play it live, when we realised we'd layered it with 15 guitar tracks. And we had to play a kind of stripped back version, but a radio edit was fantastic. It sounded like there was 20 of us in the band. But we will get round to it, yeah, we will. We'd like a live album, really, wouldn't we? We're all about being live, aren't we?
3: Yeah, I guess so, yeah.
1: Yeah, so maybe if we can get somebody with a decent live recording bit of kit. We'd love to do it at various gigs, you know.
0: Yeah, quite
1: nice.
0: That'd be good.
1: Yeah, quite a nice thing. But not yet.
0: No. Okay, what's the next song?
1: Well, how are we doing for time? We're all right, are we? Talking of cover versions, I suppose we could do this old one that everybody knows. Always kind of goes down all right. I won't even introduce it, because you'll know what it is straight away, won't you?
3: Oh, yeah.
1: One, two, three, four.

0: it's such a classic.
1: It is a classic to do that, yes.
0: It's kind of weird, because when Thin Lizzy done it, they were all that hard rock stuff, and then they did that one, didn't they?
1: Yeah, that's right, yeah, yeah. Yeah. And Pat does this kind of Thin Lizzy riff on his Mando, which is pretty amazing.
0: Yeah, really. Yeah. Sounds really great. I might start with you, Paul. If there was a musician anywhere in the world you could play with, who would you love to play with? You can have a live one, and if you could bring one back to life, who would it be?
1: Well, I just have to say live would be Justin Sullivan from New Model Army.
0: Yeah.
1: Okay, it's not... he plays guitar, but it's just his vocals and the energy and the passion and the raw power that he's got, you know, emotionally charged. I'd love to be playing guitar with Justin Sullivan singing alongside me. I really would. It would be an amazing thing. The Dead One... I have to hark back to the Men They Couldn't Hang, really, because we lost one of the members of Men They Couldn't Hang 2 years ago, maybe three, 2 years ago now, called Kush. And he was the guitarist. He was an original member of the Men. And he was just such a character. He was so unpredictable. You never knew what he was going to say or what he was going to do. But he was such a talent, and he wrote some great songs as well. Sadly, he died of a massive heart attack and all of a sudden, and that's weird because he'd never done that before. He died, and it was a sad loss because they got another guy in, but it's not the same. But I'd love to play with Kush, mainly because he gave me a rollicking. I met up with the Men They Couldn't Hang one day at a British folk festival up in Skegness, and with my mate, and we do a cover version. We do Shirt of Blue of the Men, and my mate said, "Oh yeah, why don't you?" He was in the chalet getting drunk with the Men They Couldn't Hang. He said, "Do your version of Shirt of Blue in front of the Men They Couldn't Hang." I wrote it. I said, no, I'm not going to do that. So my guitar's back at my chalet anyway. So he says, "Don't worry, mate, I'll go and get it." And he walks back to my chalet, gets my guitar out, and I had to sit and sing it in front of them. But the worst thing was, I play it with a capo. And I said, "Oh, I haven't got a capo." So Phil Swill gave me a capo. And Kush was there, and he went, "Effing capos." He said, "You only use a capo when you can't play."
0: a lot of people say that, don't they?
1: Yeah, but I'd love to play with Kush. It would be amazing. Yeah.
0: That's an interesting choice. Different, isn't it?
1: Yeah.
2: Well,
0: Patrick?
2: Well, I suppose I've mentioned his name already, and I think we've heard a Raikouda song, but it would just be wonderful to be on stage with him somewhere at some point. I would not be worthy at all, but it would just be great to be there and watch him do all his stuff, you know. He's just so wonderful, you know. And I guess in terms of, you know, music where, you know, people have died, I would love to maybe play with George Lowell from Little Feet.
0: Yeah.
2: Such a good band there. There's some great slide guitar work on his part too, you know. Excellent.
0: And he did the one solo album as well, didn't he, and then died.
2: Yes, yeah, he went quite young, really, I think, you know. Should have been around, yeah.
0: What about you then?
3: There's two probably, really. I mean, one of my favourite bands back in the day was the original Fleetwood Mac.
0: Yeah.
3: When they were just coming out of the blues into the blues rocky. So you've got Peter Green and Danny Kirwan, both gone, both dead, but both fantastic guitarists. Mm-hmm. So I'd love to have jammed with them. I mean, they used to jam for ages, didn't they? That'd be brilliant. And I suppose living got to be Paul McCartney.
0: Yeah, he's still around.
3: I'd have to play the bass, so he could just I could show him how to play the bass.
1: Jenny Blair.
3: And he could just sing, yeah. But no, to share the stage with you've still got George and John who have gone, so it's all dead people really, apart from Paul McCartney.
0: But you've got Ringo as well.
3: Bless him. No.
0: Play the drums for him.
3: Yeah, there you go, yeah.
1: It's a difficult one, isn't it? Because there's so many brilliant musicians over the years that have come and gone and left us. You know, Ralph McTell, I'd love to play with him. He's a genius. But, you know, it's like when you do radio, and I do a radio show as well, and you come to put your music in, and you think, what the hell am I going to play? Because we're spoiled for choice, aren't we? Mm. You've got decades and decades of great music, and I don't know about you, but I sit there going, well, what the hell? I want to play that, but also, no, I can't. I haven't got time. You know, just haven't got time unless you sit there 24 hours a day playing all the music, and that's great, isn't it?
0: Yeah, and you find as well, you don't always play what you expect. I mean, I'm a big Bruce Springsteen fan.
1: Yes.
0: Live, he's brilliant.
1: Yeah.
0: I hardly ever play him on the radio.
1: No,
0: and isn't
1: right.
0: that weird? I thought I'd be playing loads of his stuff, and I don't.
1: No, that's really weird, yeah. I mean, I found Amy McDonald live at the Wyatt Festival, and I thought, well, this is good, I'll put that on. Amy McDonald, really chunky sort of song, you know, but we're spoiled for choice, aren't we?
0: It's amazing. The Oyster Band, Spirit of Dust, I'll play, yeah?
1: Oh yeah, nice.

0: spirit of Das there, you always the band, and say, you've interviewed him before and you know him quite well.
1: I do, a good friend of mine, yeah, he's an amazing band, and John Jones is a lovely fella. I was just relaying a story there very quickly. We interviewed him at the New Forest Folk Festival, and he mentioned that he used to support the Pogues, and he said, but the Pogues were on their way down, and they've had past their best, and he suddenly stopped and realised what he'd said. He said, well, don't record that, you'll edit that, won't you? I said, yes, John, I'll edit that. And he was really worried about this, and I just went back to our camp, was having a few beers back, half past two in the morning, phone rings, it was John Jones from the Oyster Band. He said, oh, Paul, it's John, you will edit that out, won't you? He said, you're not going to, you that Pogues bit, I said, I didn't mean to say it. But yeah, no, they're a great band. It's a shame they've just stopped touring, haven't they? Sadly. But they've just been so, a big inspiration for me, certainly, with that sort of folk rock play.
0: Do I have to edit that bit out now?
1: No, you're right.
0: We're all right now, aren't we?
1: Yeah, we're all right.
0: Okay, what's the next song?
1: We'll do a tune again. This is it's a traditional tune. And we love this. We love playing it, and people always dance to this. But I've changed it. We're a bit cheeky because it's called The Rakes of Mallow, or Marlow. And I believe it's about an Irish town, isn't it? I'm not sure. Yeah, but we change it. When we're doing live gigs, we say this is about the ghosts in Gravesend. the Shades, because every pub in Gravesend used to be called Shades. It's the ghosts. And The Rakes of Marlow is like the rakes of Gravesend. The ghosts come out and have a little spirit dance in the middle of the night. And this is them dancing at the Rakes of Gravesend.
0: Right then.

0: That was great.
1: Rex Amar.
2: Rex Amar.
0: Do you mainly play the UK, or you've been abroad, or planning to?
1: Just the UK, but I what I'd love to do, you know, is have a look at these the sort of Celtic-y music over in France, in Brittany, you know, the festivals they have. There's some great seaside festivals over there with, you know, Brittany type fiddle players, you know, Celtic Breton fiddle players and all that. That's great. I'd love to play a ball. I suppose it's, again, it's we're getting ourselves together to do it, really. There's a little thing called Costa del Folk, which I've got the contact for, and that's basically, we're just laughing because I've got plectrums everywhere. One of my main trademarks playing in this band, in any band, is that I go through several plectrums because they go flying across the room, and I usually have about 20 taped to my mic stand, and we're doing alright. There's three on the studio floor and two on the top, so we're getting there. That's why you notice in the song just a minute ago I had to stop to pick up another plectrum. But anyway, yeah, so we'd like to play abroad, you know, wouldn't we, guys? That'd be a good laugh, wouldn't it?
2: Yeah, it would, yeah.
1: Yeah. Not averse to it, just a question of getting a good contact over there, driving out there and doing it, you know. I would go down all right out there, you know.
0: Yeah.
1: Especially if they're drunk.
2: Well, there you go, yeah.
0: Fairport Convention, should we do Meet on the Ledge?
1: Yeah, well, yeah, let's have that, shall we? Wow. That's a classic, isn't it?
0: It's a good one, isn't it?
1: Yeah.

0: Fairport Meet on the Ledge. So we might just squeeze this in. Obviously, we've got to have time to say goodbye and everything.
1: Yeah, we'll do a quick one for you. Thanks for having us. It's been great fun.
2: Yeah, yeah. Brilliant. Thank you.
1: We're doing this little tune for you. It's called, it's a Fairport song, actually. It's our version of it. It's usually done on electric guitar with lots of fireworks, but we'll strip it back a bit.
2: Okay. 1, 2, 3, 4.

0: Great, yeah.
1: That's always a great song, isn't it?
0: Oh, it's a classic. We do it. We love doing it, and it always goes down well. We kind of disguise the front with lots of fireworks and echo delay on the electric guitar, and then it's quite punk. It's quite cranked up, the one we do. But that was a strip back version.
1: Yeah, it's good.
0: Yeah,
1: good old story song, really, isn't it?
0: Yeah,
1: one of those.
0: Funny. And it's only two chords, so it's easy to play for me, you know.
1: And well, just better mention quickly again, websites. People want to look you up. Where can they find you?
0: Yep, we can find us on Facebook, Shinaki Folk Rock Band on Facebook, on Instagram. Instagram, Shinaki Folk Rock Band.
1: Yeah, that's it.
0: And also coming up into August, certainly by August the 11th, when we play Croperty, shinaki.co.uk will be up and running, so you can come and list and give us your email address and all that and add on to our website there.
1: And all your gigs.
0: And gigs everywhere, gigs everywhere. Broadstairs Folk Week is our next one. We're playing on the Saturday, the Sunday and the Monday at Broadstairs Folk Week. We're playing the Union Chapel, St Mary's Chapel. We're playing Bradstone Mill, and then we're playing Saunders.
2: Yeah, that's 8, 9, 10 August.
0: Yeah, 8, 9, 10 of August. Yeah. Come and see us. Well, say hello. Yeah.
1: Thanks a lot for coming in. It's been
0: Thank
1: fantastic.
0: You. You're welcome. Great. Thank you.
1: I'll end with Green Diesel. Do you remember them?
0: Oh, yes. Yeah.
1: This track called Oak, Ash and Fawn. Thanks a lot. Bye.
0: Cheers. Bye. Bye. Bye.

0: Gower.
1: That was Losers singing Loyne's House in the Woods. I'm going to say goodbye. Hope you all enjoyed the show and look up Shanachie. Bye for now.
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12: Diane Abbott says she has been readmitted to the Labour Party after being suspended for just over a year. She was suspended in July last year after repeating comments about racism that she'd previously apologised for. Labour says she's now been reinstated following the conclusion of the party's disciplinary process. Gianni Infantino's been told football belongs to the fans by Culture Secretary Lisa Nandy. Johnny Holmes explains.
13: It's after FIFA announced to have private funding in its controversial World Cup company complete by the end of October. UEFA members gathered for a crisis meeting where they unanimously decided a boycott would be necessary. The lead investor of so-called FFE would be a company founded by Joshua Kushner, the brother of Donald Trump's son-in-law.
12: And this year, England could beat the highest number of deaths caused by heatwaves since current figures began. The warning from the UK Health Security Agency comes as over 750 deaths are associated with May's heatwave, with another 2,000 linked to June's. That's the latest from Radio News Hub. I'm Holly Hughes.
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2: Maritime Radio weather.
12: Mostly clear periods, but some cloud, breeze and showers in a few parts. Generally feeling fresher, but remaining rather warm and muggy with lows of 8 degrees Celsius.
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8: UEFA's 55 member nations have united in opposition to FIFA's controversial plans for a new football venture. The associations held a virtual crisis meeting after the proposals emerged earlier this week. UEFA says its members stand together against the plans, which would see FIFA own and control the new company while selling minority stakes to private investors. Inspectors from the Workplace Safety Watchdog have been called in to investigate a large blaze which engulfed several industrial units and a field in Essex last week. Around 105 firefighters were dispatched to Highlands Farm on Friday. And Andy Burnham's left the door open for future North Sea drilling. The Prime Minister's confirmed he told Donald Trump, "We can't ignore the resources there." The two leaders held a phone call on Mr. Burnham's first day in office.
9: Well, he did say one very good thing. He said he's going to open up North Sea oil. If he does that, you're going to be a wealthy country. If he does it reasonably, I was telling Prime Minister Starmer, open up the North Sea.
8: That's the latest from Radio News Hub. I'm Holly Hughes.
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